0: 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Now, here is your Monday weather forecast.
1: Here's your updated forecast on the B. A heat advisory continues. An extreme heat warning begins at noon tomorrow. 78 tonight under clear skies, south winds, 5 to 10 miles per hour. I'm meteorologist Paul Trombley in the Butler 7 Media Newsroom. Right now, 102.

0: 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Now, here is your Monday weather forecast.
1: Here's your updated forecast on the B. A heat advisory continues. An extreme heat warning begins at noon tomorrow. 78 tonight under clear skies, south winds, 5 to 10 miles per hour. I'm meteorologist Paul Trombley in the Butler 7 Media Newsroom. Right now, 102.

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0: 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Now, here is your Monday weather forecast.
1: Here's your updated forecast on the B. A heat advisory continues. An extreme heat warning begins at noon tomorrow. Clear skies tonight with a low of 78. Winds out of the south, 5 to 10 miles per hour. I'm meteorologist Paul Trombley in the Butler 7 Media Newsroom. Currently 98.

0: 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Now, here is your Monday weather forecast.
1: Here's your updated forecast on the B. A heat advisory continues. An extreme heat warning begins at noon tomorrow. Clear skies tonight with a low of 78. Winds out of the south, 5 to 10 miles per hour. I'm meteorologist Paul Trombley in the Butler 7 Media Newsroom. Currently 94.

0: 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Now, here is your Monday weather forecast.
1: Here's your updated forecast on the B. A heat advisory continues. An extreme heat warning begins at noon tomorrow. Clear skies tonight with a low of 78. Winds out of the south, 5 to 10 miles per hour. I'm meteorologist Paul Trombley in the Butler 7 Media Newsroom. 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
1: Here's your updated forecast on the B. A heat advisory continues. An extreme heat warning begins at noon tomorrow. Clear skies tonight with a low of 78. Winds out of the south, 5 to 10 miles per hour. I'm meteorologist Paul Trombley in the Butler 7 Media Newsroom. Currently 90.

Through the big cities into back roads, truck stops, small towns, and forgotten places where America still tells great stories. Welcome to the Detourist After Dark. I'm John Butler. Pull up a chair, pour another cup of coffee if you want to stay up a little later. And tonight, let's take the scenic route. 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

0: 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With Van Sant Steel, we still believe a man's handshake is as good as his word. 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
1: Here's your updated forecast on the B. A heat advisory continues. An extreme heat warning begins at noon tomorrow. Clear skies tonight with a low of 78. Winds out of the south, 5 to 10 miles per hour. I'm meteorologist Paul Trombley in the Butler 7 Media Newsroom. 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

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Welcome aboard, wherever you found us tonight. I'm glad you took the exit off the main road onto the detour. Around here, we believe the best stories happen off the interstate on the detour.

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What is a detourist? Well, it's someone who takes the detour off the main road. You know, you don't really see America on the main roads. And in your own life, taking the detour, that's where all the interesting stories start. This is John Butler, the detourist after dark on KWJB. The B, thanks for joining me.

0: 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With Van Sant Steel, we still believe a man's handshake is as good as his word. 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
1: Here's your updated forecast on the B. A heat advisory continues. An extreme heat warning begins at noon tomorrow. Clear skies tonight with a low of 78. Winds out of the south, 5 to 10 miles per hour. I'm meteorologist Paul Trombley in the Butler 7 Media Newsroom. Currently 89.

Through the big cities into back roads, truck stops, small towns, and forgotten places where America still tells great stories. Welcome to the Detourist After Dark. I'm John Butler. Pull up a chair, pour another cup of coffee if you want to stay up a little later. And tonight, let's take the scenic route. 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

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I know there's a truck rolling west, a nurse finishing a long shift who's listening, somebody putting fresh coffee on, and somebody who just can't sleep. Well, you're all part of the same little roadside cafe tonight. Welcome to the Detourist After Dark.

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The D, Tourist After Dark. John Butler on KWJV 95.1. The B.

0: 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With Van Sant Steel, we still believe a man's handshake is as good as his word. 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
1: Here's your updated forecast on the B. A heat advisory continues. An extreme heat warning begins at noon tomorrow. Clear skies overnight with a low of 78. Southerly winds 5 to 10 miles per hour. I'm meteorologist Paul Trombley in the Butler 7 Media Newsroom. Currently, it's 89 degrees.

Life has a funny way of putting up a detour sign just when we think we've got life all figured out. Yeah, you know, the detours in life that sometimes we choose to take and sometimes we don't have a choice. We're just automatically put on a detour off our main highway of life. Well, truth is, those detours usually lead somewhere worth remembering, lessons worth learning, stories worth telling. This is John Butler, the Detourist After Dark. Thanks for joining me tonight, all night long.

Every town has a character, you know. Every back road has a surprise. And that's why I never worry about running out of things to talk about or write about, which I did in my book, Heartland Highways in Search of America. It's on Amazon. It's by John W. Butler. That's me. And even have an audio book I narrated. So if you're looking for a little diversion and a little reading to find out what still holds America together, take my road trip with me through the pages or on the audiobook on Amazon and wherever books are sold. John Butler with you, the Detourist After Dark, on KWJB, the B.

0: 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With Van Sant Steel, we still believe a man's handshake is as good as his word. 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
1: Here's your updated forecast on the B. A heat advisory continues. An extreme heat warning begins at noon tomorrow. Clear skies overnight with a low of 78. Southerly winds 5 to 10 miles per hour. I'm meteorologist Paul Trombley in the Butler 7 Media Newsroom. Currently, it's 87 degrees.

through the big cities into back roads, truck stops, small towns, and forgotten places where America still tells great stories. Welcome to the Detourist After Dark. I'm John Butler. Pull up a chair, pour another cup of coffee if you want to stay up a little later. And tonight, let's take the scenic route. 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

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This is the Detourist After Dark with you all night long.

Here's your updated forecast on the Bee. A heat advisory continues. An extreme heat warning begins at noon tomorrow. Clear skies overnight with a low of 78. Southerly winds 5 to 10 miles per hour. I'm meteorologist Paul Trombley in the Butler 7 Media Newsroom. Currently 85.

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Welcome aboard, wherever you found us tonight. I'm glad you took the exit off the main road onto the detour. Around here, we believe the best stories happen off the interstate on the detour.

everyone who refuses to hurry through life. John Butler is here all night long. The D, Tourist After Dark. John Butler on KWJV 95.1. The B.

What is a detourist? Well, it's someone who takes the detour off the main road. You know, you don't really see America on the main roads. And in your own life, taking the detour, that's where all the interesting stories start. This is John Butler, the detourist after dark on KWJB. The B, thanks for joining me.

Here's your updated forecast on the Bee. A heat advisory continues. An extreme heat warning begins at noon tomorrow. Clear skies overnight with a low of 78. Southerly winds 5 to 10 miles per hour. I'm meteorologist Paul Trombley in the Butler 7 Media Newsroom. Currently 85.

through the big cities into back roads, truck stops, small towns, and forgotten places where America still tells great stories. Welcome to the Detourist After Dark. I'm John Butler. Pull up a chair, pour another cup of coffee if you want to stay up a little later. And tonight, let's take the scenic route. This is KWJB, 95.1 FM, 1510 AM, from Canton, Texas.

Some folks collect souvenirs. I collect stories. You can find some of them in my book, Heartland Highways, In Search of America, by John W. Butler, on Amazon or wherever you buy books from. It's a road trip across America. I'd love for you to take it with me through the pages of the book. It's also on audiobook if you want to just listen as you drive along or kill a little time on your sofa. This is John Butler, the Detourist After Dark on KWJB. The B. Thanks for joining me.

Here's your updated forecast on the Bee. A heat advisory continues. An extreme heat warning begins at noon tomorrow. Clear skies overnight with a low of 78. Southerly winds 5 to 10 miles per hour. I'm meteorologist Paul Trombley in the Butler 7 Media Newsroom. 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

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Send me an email at john@kwjb.com. I know there's a truck rolling west, a nurse finishing a long shift who's listening, somebody putting fresh coffee on, and somebody who just can't sleep. Well, you're all part of the same little roadside cafe tonight. Welcome to the Detourist After Dark.

along to San Francisco. She must have lost her way, posting a poster of Pancho and Cisco one California day. She says she believes in a Robin Hood and brotherhood and colors of green and gray.

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I'll be the Count of Monte Cristo, you'll be the Countess May. You can believe in Robin Hood and Brotherhood and rolling the ball in the hay.

Life has a funny way of putting up a detour sign just when we think we've got life all figured out. 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Well, truth is, those detours usually lead somewhere worth remembering, lessons worth learning, stories worth telling. This is John Butler, the Detourist After Dark. Thanks for joining me tonight, all night long.

Here's your updated forecast on the Bee. A heat advisory continues. An extreme heat warning begins at noon tomorrow. Clear skies overnight with a low of 78. Southerly winds 5 to 10 miles per hour. I'm meteorologist Paul Trombley in the Butler 7 Media Newsroom. Currently 86.

through the big cities into back roads, truck stops, small towns, and forgotten places where America still tells great stories. Welcome to the Detourist After Dark. I'm John Butler. Pull up a chair, pour another cup of coffee if you want to stay up a little later. And tonight, let's take the scenic route. This is KWJB, 95.1 FM, 1510 AM, from Canton, Texas.

John Butler here with you, the Detourist After Dark. Thanks for joining me. I'm here all night long with you if you just can't sleep or if you're working a late night shift. You know, the headlines tell us that we're divided. We're a divided America today. But I've traveled all over the main roads and the back roads, big cities, small towns, and I wrote about it in my book, Heartland Highways, In Search of America by John W. Butler. It's on Amazon. You can find it. I've got an audio book that I narrated. If you don't want to read, you can just

Here's your updated forecast on the Bee. A heat advisory remains in effect. An extreme heat warning begins at noon today. 78 overnight under clear skies, southwest winds 5 to 10 miles per hour. I'm meteorologist Paul Trombley in the Butler 7 Media Newsroom. Right now, it's 85 degrees.

If you're driving tonight, keep your eyes on the road and keep an eye out for a new interesting story. Maybe it's something you see along the road or in the next diner you stop at or gas station. By sunrise, well, maybe we'll both discover something we didn't know when the night began. You're listening to the Detourist After Dark. John Butler with you all night long.

Every town has a character. You know, every back road has a surprise. And that's why I never worry about running out of things to talk about or write about, which I did in my book, Heartland Highways in Search of America. It's on Amazon. It's by John W. Butler. That's me. And even have an audio book I narrated. So if you're looking for a little diversion and a little reading to find out what still holds America together, take my road trip with me through the pages or on the audiobook, on Amazon, and wherever books are sold. John Butler with you, the detourist after dark, on KWJB, the B.

Here's your updated forecast on the Bee. A heat advisory remains in effect. An extreme heat warning begins at noon today. 78 overnight under clear skies, southwest winds around 5 miles per hour. I'm meteorologist Paul Trombley in the Butler 7 Media Newsroom. Right now, it's 85 degrees.

through the big cities into back roads, truck stops, small towns, and forgotten places where America still tells great stories. Welcome to the Detourist After Dark. I'm John Butler. Pull up a chair, pour another cup of coffee if you want to stay up a little later, and tonight, let's take the scenic route. 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

Hey, thanks for making me part of your night. Whether you're crossing state lines, stocking grocery shelves, walking. Hey, thanks for joining me, making me part of your night. Whether you're crossing state lines or stocking grocery shelves, watching over patients, or simply watching the ceiling fan spin, you got a friend riding along with you tonight. This is the Detourist After Dark. 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

Here's your updated forecast on the Bee. A heat advisory remains in effect. An extreme heat warning begins at noon today. 78 overnight under clear skies, southwest winds around 5 miles per hour. I'm meteorologist Paul Trombley in the Butler 7 Media Newsroom. Right now, it's 84 degrees.

Hey, what is a detourist? Well, somebody who takes the detour off the main road looking for the interesting stories that you don't find on the main highways of life, on actual highways across America and the main highway of your own life. Sometimes we choose the detours and sometimes they're thrust upon us, but it's where we learn and it's where the most interesting stories come from. John Butler with you, The Detourist After Dark, on KWJB, The B, 95.1 and 1510 AM.

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Here's your updated forecast on the Bee. A heat advisory remains in effect. An extreme heat warning begins at noon today. 78 overnight under clear skies, southwest winds around 5 miles per hour. I'm meteorologist Paul Trombley in the Butler 7 Media Newsroom. Currently, it's 81 degrees.

through the big cities into back roads, truck stops, small towns, and forgotten places where America still tells great stories. Welcome to the Detourist After Dark. I'm John Butler. Pull up a chair, pour another cup of coffee if you want to stay up a little later. And tonight, let's take the scenic route. 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

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Welcome to the Detourist After Dark. I'm John Butler. Pull up a chair, pour another cup of coffee if you want to stay up a little later, and tonight, let's take the scenic route. 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
8: Here's your updated forecast on the B. A heat advisory remains in effect. An extreme heat warning begins at noon today. 78 overnight under clear skies, southwest winds around 5 miles per hour. I'm meteorologist Paul Trombley in the Butler 7 Media Newsroom. Currently, it's 81 degrees.

What is a detourist? Well, it's someone who takes the detour off the main road. You know, you don't really see America on the main roads. And in your own life, taking the detour, that's where all the interesting stories start. This is John Butler, the detourist after dark on KWJB. The B, thanks for joining me.

Some folks collect souvenirs. I collect stories. You can find some of them in my book, Heartland Highways, In Search of America, by John W. Butler, on Amazon or wherever you buy books from. It's a road trip across America. I'd love for you to take it with me through the pages of the book. It's also on audiobook if you want to just listen as you drive along or kill a little time on your sofa. This is John Butler, the Detourist After Dark on KWJB. The B. Thanks for joining me.

Here's your updated forecast on the Bee. A heat advisory remains in effect. An extreme heat warning begins at noon today. 78 overnight under clear skies, southwest winds around 5 miles per hour. I'm meteorologist Paul Trombley in the Butler 7 Media Newsroom. Right now, it's 80 degrees.

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I know there's a truck rolling west, a nurse finishing a long shift who's listening, somebody putting fresh coffee on, and somebody who just can't sleep. Well, you're all part of the same little roadside cafe tonight. Welcome to the Detourist After Dark.

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6: Here's your updated forecast on the B. A heat advisory continues. An extreme heat warning begins at noon today. Clear skies today with daytime highs approaching 106. Southwest winds 5 to 10 miles per hour. I'm meteorologist Paul Trombley in the Butler 7 Media Newsroom. Right now, 80.

Here's your updated forecast on the Bee. A heat advisory continues. An extreme heat warning begins at noon today. Clear skies today with daytime highs approaching 106. Southwest winds 5 to 10 miles per hour. I'm meteorologist Paul Trombley in the Butler 7 Media Newsroom. Currently, it's 78 degrees.

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1: TSN headlines. Protests and lawsuits are mounting over the Big Bend border wall project in far west Texas. The Trump administration awarded $46 billion to build 200 miles of border wall, mostly just outside of Big Bend National Park. The Austin Independent School District has received a B rating from the state. However, two of their middle schools were tagged with an F for the fifth year in a row. That opens the AISD to take over from the Texas Education Agency. Mexican cartels shifting gears. Instead of smuggling drugs north, they're growing concerns about the cartels paying truckers to smuggle fuel south. The DPS says the scam is making them $20 billion a year. Senator John Cornyn has announced hundreds and thousands of dollars for Kaufman County to hire more prosecutors. These prosecutors will specially investigate fraud as well as drug and human trafficking and other crimes. Crews have a pair of wildfires mostly under control in the Texas Panhandle and Rolling Plains. With your Texas News headlines, I'm Campbell Reed.
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0: set my flow. Another Saturday night. Give me the pizza man.
1: Oh, a little cha-cha-cha at the end. Jimmy Buffett, it's another Saturday night, and I ain't got nobody. But it is not Saturday night, kids. It is Tuesday morning, a little after 6 a.m., time to be getting up. That alarm clock. Does anybody still have alarm clock radios? If you do out there, I hope you've got it cranked up this morning. Uncle Jazzy with you here on the morning grind. Got my coffee percolating, got my bacon sizzling on the edge over there. Hope you're having as good a morning as I am. Right here on 95.1 KWJB. It is Tuesday, August 18th. Holidays today. It's National Couples Day. If you curled up there with your significant other, give them a little squidge here. National Fajita Day today. It's Ice Cream Pie Day. Those are delicious. It's a National Pinot Noir Day if you need you some wine. Serendipity Day. Looking out for happy little accidents today. National Bad Poetry Day. Never Give Up Day. Never give up. Never surrender. National Mail Order Catalog Day. It's a International Delivery Driver Appreciation Day as well. Some cool holidays. I bet we'll find something to talk about before the day is done. But good morning, boys and girls. It is Tuesday.

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Three Dog Night. Oh, I've never been to Spain. Mike and the Mechanics for that. Of course, Three Dog Night is an Australian Aborigine term for a very cold night. A night so cold that you have to have three dogs in the bed with you just to keep you warm. Now you know. Hey, it is a little after 7 o'clock here. This day in music history in 1973, August the 18th. Touch Me in the Morning by Diana Ross hit number one. On this date in 1977, Elvis Presley's funeral was held at Graceland. 75,000 fans outside, 150 guests inside. 1979, Good Times by Chic hit number one. 1984, those Red Hot Chili Peppers released their self-titled debut album. And finally, on 2011, massive safety reforms had to be put in place after a stage collapsed during a severe storm while a Chicago band called Smith Westerns were performing. Four people were killed, 70 injured. Like I said, new safety protocols after that, trying to make things safer when you're playing.

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2: The Tyler City Council considers $12.3 million debt package to buy fire trucks and tactical vehicles. Two public hearings will be held for the proposed 2027 budget August 26th and September 9th at 9 a.m. at Tyler City Hall. The council is set to vote on the budget following the public hearings. A 57-year-old man who went missing while swimming in Lake Sam Rayburn was recovered after an extensive three-day search. Former Harmony ISD head football coach Jeremy Jenkins and his wife Brandy were killed in a car crash Saturday night. Plant Bingo, Thursday, August 27th from 6 p.m. to 8 p.m. at Bob Wells Nursery at Sorelli Farms in Mineola. 8 rounds of bingo, plant-ish prizes, sweets, and a dessert bar. This is Cheyenne Falmer with your local news report from the Butler 7 Media Newsroom.
3: Here's your updated forecast on the B. A heat advisory continues. An extreme heat warning begins at noon today. Clear skies today with daytime highs approaching 106. Southwest winds 5 to 10 miles per hour. I'm meteorologist Paul Trombley in the Butler 7 Media Newsroom. Currently 77.
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Free. All right now, baby. Eagles before that, The Best of My Love on that. Uncle Jesse with you here on this morning grind right here on 95.1 KWJB. The best rock and roll from the late to mid-1900s. Yeah, my knees started popping. I hope you're having a good time this morning. I hope your coffee is hot, your breakfast is warm, and your picante is spicy there as you're getting ready to head out the door and go to work on this National Ice Cream Pie Day. Now, historians agree that variations of ice cream, or at least frozen treats, have been around for centuries. Some have traced it all the way back to origins in China. Earlier versions were more likely like shaved ice, snow cones with honey or fruit flavors. Later versions evolved into something like sherbet. Then eventually milk was added to create a version similar to what's known today as ice cream. But the ice cream pie is much more recent. We'll get into the ice cream pie here in a minute. Now make sure, we got to double check the Hefner Group Insurance Community calendar right now. Mineola Mini Train, it'll be running all the way through September. Actually, it's going to be running all the way through December. They just got through having a Hot Wheels train where they had raced cars and rode the train. First Responder Train, September 5th. Iron Horse Festival Train, September the 19th. Got two big deals coming up. Absolutely free. If you got a kiddo or a young at heart who loves trains, you get to go ride this mini train out there. Maybe the big trains come by. It is absolutely great fun. Make sure you go out and you check that out as well. And, oh, I did get a request for a little Hendrix around the 7:40 to 7:50 hour. Here you go, man.

Here's your updated forecast on the B. A heat advisory continues. An extreme heat warning begins at noon today. Clear skies today with daytime highs approaching 106. Southwest winds 5 to 10 miles per hour. I'm meteorologist Paul Trombley in the Butler 7 Media Newsroom. Currently 76.

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2: TSN headlines. Triple-digit temps and expanding drought conditions are expected to continue across much of the state this week. At least one person was hurt when a Union Pacific train collided with a vehicle and derailed near the Oklahoma border. East Bernard ISD is mourning the deaths of its head football coach and his wife, who died in a weekend crash. Authorities in Hays County are investigating the death of an inmate at the county jail. The U.S. Army has temporarily suspended Apache helicopter training following a deadly crash. Immigration enforcement activity is increasing in Houston as federal authorities expand operations in the region. A second lawsuit has been filed to halt border-related construction in the Big Bend National Park. Governor Abbott is proposing additional limits on student screen time in Texas classrooms. Governor Abbott is calling for a federal investigation into religious accommodations at Dallas-Fort Worth International Airport and Houston's Bush Intercontinental Airport. And Elon Musk's Starbase is seeking to expand its operations in South Texas. With your Texas News headlines, I'm Chelsea Wade.
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vehicle, baby. The Ides of March, Aretha Franklin, the Queen of Soul before that, Spanish Harlem. Uncle Jesse with you here, time for a little odd news. I love dogs in particular, and corgis are, they're just kind of fun. Well, the annual corgi race, Vilnius in Lithuania, had about 150 short-legged canines from 9 different countries, you know, stepping it out. Saturday event featured multiple races, costume contests, a smartest nose tracking competition, puzzle solving contest, and a mightiest voice barking contest as well. Participating corgis and their owners hailed from 9 countries, including Latvia, Poland, Estonia, Germany, the Ukraine, Czech Republic, Britain, and the United States. The first corgi race, Vilnius, was held in 2020 as a friendly contest between 2 corgis and their owners. Subsequent years have seen it become an international event. Go corgis, and watching those short-legged dogs race is just fun.

0: The Tyler City Council considers $12.3 million debt package to buy fire trucks and tactical vehicles. Two public hearings will be held for the proposed 2027 budget August 26th and September 9th at 9 a.m. at Tyler City Hall. The council is set to vote on the budget following the public hearings. A 57-year-old man who went missing while swimming in Lake Sam Rayburn was recovered after an extensive three-day search. Former Harmony ISD head football coach Jeremy Jenkins and his wife Brandy were killed in a car crash Saturday night. Plant Bingo, Thursday, August 27th from 6 p.m. to 8 p.m. at Bob Wells Nursery at Sorelli Farms in Mineola. 8 rounds of bingo, plant-ish prizes, sweets, and a dessert bar. This is Cheyenne Falmer with your local news report from the Butler 7 Media Newsroom.
1: Here's your updated forecast on the B. A heat advisory remains in effect. An extreme heat warning begins at noon today. 106 today, under sunny skies, southwest winds, 5 to 10 miles per hour. I'm meteorologist Paul Trombley in the Butler 7 Media Newsroom. Right now, it's 78 degrees.
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Madonna, I'll remember, she says. Fleetwood Mac before that. Uncle Jesse with you here on the Morning Grind. I'm two cups of coffee in, and I'm raring to go on this 95.1 old school rock and roll roller coaster we're on. Hey, it is August the 18th. We're talking National Ice Cream Pie Day. Now, ice cream, we know, has been around for centuries. But the ice cream pie is much more recent, probably developed right here in the good old USA, perhaps by Italian immigrants at some time in the mid-20th century. This timing would go along with the introduction of the freezer into restaurants and homes. Well, the whole idea for making ice cream pie is simple and delicious. Just use a basic graham cracker or cookie crust. Then pile ice cream and top flavors into it, and then freeze it. Serve it. And enjoy it. National Ice Cream Pie Day, created to honor and celebrate this delectable and tasty treat. And of course, we got to check out the Hefner Group Insurance Community Calendar right now as well. Coming up Saturday, August the 29th, the Carter Blood Care Bus will be at the Mineola Volunteer Fire Department, 1213 North Johnson Street, Mineola, Texas. Saturday, August 29th, from 10 a.m. to 2 p.m., Carter Blood Care Bus. Be an everyday hero. Donate blood. Save some lives. And for giving blood, you're getting a really cool stainless steel canteen now. That would be awesome. For more information, contact Clayton Hamlet, 903-920-4102. So go over there, give some blood, and then go find you some ice cream pie.

Here's your updated forecast on the Bee. A heat advisory remains in effect. An extreme heat warning begins at noon today. 106 today under sunny skies, southwest winds 5 to 10 miles per hour. I'm meteorologist Paul Trombley in the Butler 7 Media Newsroom. Currently 80.

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1: TSN headlines. Triple-digit temps and expanding drought conditions are expected to continue across much of the state this week. At least one person was hurt when a Union Pacific train collided with a vehicle and derailed near the Oklahoma border. East Bernard ISD is mourning the deaths of its head football coach and his wife, who died in a weekend crash. Authorities in Hays County are investigating the death of an inmate at the county jail. The U.S. Army has temporarily suspended Apache helicopter training following a deadly crash. Immigration enforcement activity is increasing in Houston as federal authorities expand operations in the region. A second lawsuit has been filed to halt border-related construction in the Big Bend National Park. Governor Abbott is proposing additional limits on student screen time in Texas classrooms. Governor Abbott is calling for a federal investigation into religious accommodations at Dallas-Fort Worth International Airport and Houston's Bush Intercontinental Airport. And Elon Musk's Starbase is seeking to expand its operations in South Texas. With your Texas News headlines, I'm Chelsea Wade.
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Hall, John Oates. Oh, that Kiss is on my list. Had some Ambrosia before that, holding on to Yesterday. Uncle Jesse with you here. Top of the 9 o'clock hour, so I'm not ready for crime time criminals. Listen, kids, first of all, never drink and drive, even if you're celebrating something really special. And this right here is why some people just can't have anything nice, okay? Well, a woman in Florida named Roxanne Rizzuto was having a few drinks last Friday, celebrating her brand new Rolls Royce. Well, unfortunately, she decided to get behind the wheel, started speeding, nearly crashed into a police officer who was parked on the side of the road, straddled two lanes, driving in the bike lanes, just various and sundry mayhem. Well, officers gave chase and pulled her over. He asked Roxanne about nearly hitting him. She says, well, it's a new vehicle and the brakes are loose. She was swaying, smelled of alcohol, admitted to drinking a few glasses of wine, and then failed every single field sobriety test offered. She was arrested for DUI, so it'll be a while before Roxanne could take the rolls out for another spin.

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0: The Tyler City Council considers $12.3 million debt package to buy fire trucks and tactical vehicles. Two public hearings will be held for the proposed 2027 budget August 26th and September 9th at 9 a.m. at Tyler City Hall. The council is set to vote on the budget following the public hearings. A 57-year-old man who went missing while swimming in Lake Sam Rayburn was recovered after an extensive three-day search. Former Harmony ISD head football coach Jeremy Jenkins and his wife Brandy were killed in a car crash Saturday night. Plant Bingo, Thursday, August 27th from 6 p.m. to 8 p.m. at Bob Wells Nursery at Sorelli Farms in Mineola. 8 rounds of bingo, plant-ish prizes, sweets, and a dessert bar. This is Cheyenne Falmer with your local news report from the Butler 7 Media Newsroom.
1: Here's your updated forecast on the B. A heat advisory remains in effect. An extreme heat warning begins at noon today. 106 today, under sunny skies, southwest winds, 5 to 10 miles per hour. I'm meteorologist Paul Trombley in the Butler 7 Media Newsroom. Currently 83.
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Pat Benatar blew up MTV back in the day and still touring. Her and her husband, who's the lead guitarist, loves a Battlefield. Pure Prairie League before that, lead singer Vince Gill in that one. Of course, Vince is now in residence with the Eagles in Las Vegas, playing and singing with them. Pretty cool deal. Got some Steve Miller Band on the way. But it's time for me to get out of the way. I see Mama T heading this way with her big old cup of hot tea there. And what is that, a crumpet in her hand? I can't tell. She's talking to somebody. But she's on the way. That midday mayhem that she has every day. I hope you enjoy it. Stay with us. Keep listening. I've had a great time. Thanks for letting me into your houses, your cars, and your businesses today with some great music and maybe a little bit of fun, too. I'm going to leave you with this quote on National Ice Cream Day from Charles Schulz, who said, "Life is like an ice cream cone. You have to lick it one day at a time." True story there, kids. We'll see you tomorrow, boys and girls. Have a great rest of your day. Bye.

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Here's your updated forecast on the Bee. A heat advisory remains in effect. An extreme heat warning begins at noon today. 106 today under sunny skies, southwest winds 5 to 10 miles per hour. I'm meteorologist Paul Trombley in the Butler 7 Media Newsroom. Currently, it's 85 degrees.

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1: TSN headlines. Triple-digit temps and expanding drought conditions are expected to continue across much of the state this week. At least one person was hurt when a Union Pacific train collided with a vehicle and derailed near the Oklahoma border. East Bernard ISD is mourning the deaths of its head football coach and his wife, who died in a weekend crash. Authorities in Hays County are investigating the death of an inmate at the county jail. The U.S. Army has temporarily suspended Apache helicopter training following a deadly crash. Immigration enforcement activity is increasing in Houston as federal authorities expand operations in the region. A second lawsuit has been filed to halt border-related construction in the Big Bend National Park. Governor Abbott is proposing additional limits on student screen time in Texas classrooms. Governor Abbott is calling for a federal investigation into religious accommodations at Dallas-Fort Worth International Airport and Houston's Bush Intercontinental Airport. And Elon Musk's Starbase is seeking to expand its operations in South Texas. With your Texas News headlines, I'm Chelsea Wade.
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0: Well, good morning, everybody. Welcome in to 10 o'clock. This is Mama T, and you finally made it to the midday show. And I'm super glad that you're here with me. I hope you enjoyed Uncle Jesse's morning show here on The B, and I know he did a good job of getting you up and moving in the right direction. And now it's my job to keep you going in that right direction as we work our way through this work day. I've got a ton of great music planned for you today. All the classic hot hits are here, and I'm going to play them for you as we work our way through this work day. Stay tuned with me, and I'll see if I can't help you get to the end of the day. I'll be here with you on the air until 6 o'clock today, and we've got lots of good things planned for you in this 10 o'clock hour. We've got a ton of great music. We also have our birthday party for today. If you know someone who's celebrating a birthday or an anniversary, call or text me real quickly so that I can get them included into our birthday party, which comes up the second half of this hour. We're going to talk sports in the noon hour. We've got One Hit Wonders at 1. We've got our social media post, our favorite one for today, that comes up at 3 o'clock today. We've got some tips on how to live a happy and healthy life. And of course, we'll be ending the midday show today at 5 o'clock with our drive at 5. We've got some good things planned today. It's going to be a fun day. Thank you so much for tuning in to Tea on the B. It's the midday show right here on 95.1. Now let's get this 10 o'clock hour going.
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2: 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It's Taco Tuesday.
3: Hey there, good morning. Woo, happy Tuesday. Hey, you know what it is today? It's Taco Tuesday, and who doesn't love a taco? So for Tuesday, you know what we're gonna do? We're gonna do Taco Tuesday jokes. Yeah, taco jokes are terrible. These are gonna be the worst ever. Hey, why can't you trust a taco? Everybody knows they're gonna spill the beans. Just spill the beans, taco. Hey, waiter. This taco, it tastes funny. Waiter says, well, how come you're not laughing? I am laughing now. Hey, why did the taco blush? It saw the salad dressing. Hey, waiter, will my taco be long? No, it's gonna be round. That's a good one. Hey, one more, and I'm gonna tell you it's a knock-knock joke. Knock-knock, who's there? Waiter who? Wait a minute while I bring you your taco.
0: We always love to celebrate Taco Tuesday around here on Mama T's show. Tacos and tea, it just works, right? Happy Tuesday, y'all.

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Well, hey, everybody. Happy Tuesday. And, well, congratulations on making it through another Monday. I hope your week got off to a great start. I'm Mama T, and you're listening to The Midday Show here on 95.1 The Bee. Thank you so much for tuning in this Tuesday. And I want to invite you to join us or tune back in this afternoon at 5:15 when we will have another Pigskin Preview. These Pigskin Previews officially kick off our Best of East Texas High School football coverage. I can't believe the kids are back in school and we're already talking football. It's an exciting time of the year for sure. But today's Pigskin Preview is all about the Winona Wildcats. So be sure to tune in today as we sit down with their head coach and discuss the season. Last year, and we'll talk about this year and who's coming back and who they're playing with. I mean, it's going to be a great opportunity for you to get caught up on everything Winona. And we want to thank our friends at Old Soul Vintage Antiques. 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So Old Soul Vintage Antiques sponsoring today's Pigskin Preview for Winona. 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Those are our Pigskin Preview schedules for this week. I'm Mama T. Every weekday afternoon at 5:15, get your little dose of high school football to get you all in the mood, all geared up for this season. It's going to be a great year. And thank you once again for hanging out with me on this Tuesday as we work our way through this work day. I hope your day is going well. Stay tuned. We have lots more to come in the Midday Show and still lots more to talk about. 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

0: Always, always loved that song since it came out in the 90s. It was Cher and Peter Cetera singing together. A song called After All. So sweet. And it gets us to the middle of our 10 o'clock hour on this Tuesday morning. Thank you so much for tuning in to the Midday Show. I'm Mama T, and you guys know that in the middle of every hour, we take a minute and get local news and weather. So we are going to do that right now. But I wanted to remind you that in about 10 minutes or so, we'll have today's birthday party, the August 18th Birthday Club. And I am super, super excited to welcome in a new Birthday Club sponsor for today in Laces Mexican Restaurant. Over in So join us for that, and we'll celebrate birthdays and anniversaries coming up. So if you, real quick, if you know someone celebrating, call me and text or text me 903-569-1999 and let me know so that I can get them included into our birthday party. It's coming up after this.
1: 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A former Upshur County jailer was fired from his position after he was arrested and charged with driving while intoxicated. Braxton James Patty, 21, of Gilmer, was released from the Upshur County Jail on a $1,500 bond on a charge of driving while intoxicated. Armed suicidal man killed by DPS trooper after standoff in Brownsboro. Former Harmony ISD head football coach Jeremy Jenkins and his wife Brandy were killed in a car crash Saturday night. Plant Bingo, Thursday, August 27th from 6 p.m. to 8 p.m. at Bob Wells Nursery at Sorelli Farms in Mineola. 8 rounds of bingo, plant-ish prizes, sweets, and a dessert bar. This is Cheyenne Falmer with your local news report from the Butler 7 Media Newsroom.
2: Here's your updated forecast on the B. A heat advisory remains in effect. An extreme heat warning begins at noon today. 106 today under sunny skies, southwest winds 5 to 10 miles per hour. I'm meteorologist Paul Trombley in the Butler 7 Media Newsroom. Currently, it's 89 degrees.

Welcome into the Midday Show. Sly and the Family Stone hanging out with us this morning. We've got some everyday people that we're going to celebrate coming up next with our birthday party. So hang out with us. That's coming up. Birthdays on the Bee.

0: All right. Happy birthday. I hope you're not getting the blues today for your birthday. But if you are, those from B.B. King are the best. All right. All right. We've got an anniversary and some birthdays to talk about today. Happy anniversary to some of our favorite listeners over in Quitman, Bob and Robin Stewart. Today is their 41st anniversary. So happy anniversary to the Stewarts. And our birthdays today, Tracy Godina from Mineola is 35 today. Sandra Brannon listens over in Tyler, and today is her birthday. Remington Wheeler is double digits today from Alba. And Ryan Martinez from Mineola is 8. So happy birthday to all of these folks, and happy anniversary, and happy birthday and anniversary to you if August 18th is your special day. We're going to put all of these on the wheel, and then we're going to spin the wheel and give away a prize. We've got a brand new birthday club sponsor today. I'm super excited about Inlaces in Lacey's restaurant.
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0: All right. Thanks to Inlaces in Wills Point for sponsoring our birthday party today. We're giving away some great Mexican food, so not much better prize than that, I'll tell you. So this is who's on our wheel. Bob and Robin Stewart, Tracy Godina, Sandra Brannon, Remington Wheeler, Ryan Martinez. Let me just check my texting line to make sure I'm not missing out on anybody. Let me refresh it. Oh, look. See, I almost missed one. We had one just come in. Miss Bonnie Hazel from Grand Saline. Let me add her to the wheel. Happy birthday, Miss Bonnie. Miss Bonnie is 72 today. So happy birthday to her. All right, she's on there. All right, let's spin the wheel and see who wins today.

0: Well, well, well, it landed on Remington Wheeler, our double-digit birthday today. You are our winner. Happy birthday, Remington, from all of us here at the B Team. If you'll call or come by or have your parents bring you by, we'll fix you up with a certificate for some great Mexican food, a great meal at Enlaces Mexican Restaurant. So you guys tell Remington happy birthday today and congratulations on being a winner. And make sure you tell Enlaces Restaurant over in Wills Point thank you for sponsoring today's birthday club.
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Hey, everybody, this is Mama T, and I can't believe that it's already here, but I wanted to remind you that our very first locker room show for this season will happen this coming Monday, August 24th. Now, our locker room shows are every Monday evening from 6:30 to 8:30, where we'll talk about the football games all around East Texas, the scores from last week. We'll look forward to who's playing who this week. 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And be sure to tune in next Monday, August 24th, for our very first edition of this year's Football Locker Room Shows.

0: Well, hello. Thank you for tuning in. 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
3: TSN headlines. More than 70,000 Fort Worth students returned to class this week under new state-appointed leadership. Superintendent Peter Licata says F-rated schools dropped from 10 to 7. Opposition to data centers is spreading beyond rural Texas as San Antonio and Dallas consider moratoriums. Senator Drew Springer calls much of the criticism misinformation. Plans for ultra-high voltage power lines across Texas drew some strong pushback from landowners whose property would be taken. Many urge state regulators to slow the projects, while Governor Abbott seeks better guidelines from the PUC. In Richardson, the city council's meeting today to review next year's budget. The proposal keeps the property tax rate the same, but average homeowners would still pay about $70 more due to higher values. And Dallas is refining a new entertainment license ordinance for nightlife venues. The latest draft eases some rules, sets clearer noise limits, and creates different requirements based on capacity and hours of operation. With your Texas News headlines, I'm Steve.
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Well, hello. Thank you so much for tuning in. I'm Mama T, and you're listening to The Midday Show here on 95.1 The B. Middays with Mama T. Thanks for being here with me, because who needs coffee to get you through the middle of your day when you can have tea? I'm going to do my very best to keep you awake and alert and being positive and productive today in the middle of your day. So hang out with me. We've got some great classic hits to help you do just that. We've got some tips on how to live a happy and healthy life. And we're going to have lots of fun and games and prizes. So it's a win-win, right? Stay tuned with me right here on 95.1 The B. I'm Mama T. I'll be on the air with you till 6 o'clock this evening.

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Well, hey, everybody. Happy Tuesday. And, well, congratulations on making it through another Monday. I hope your week got off to a great start. I'm Mama T, and you're listening to The Midday Show here on 95.1 The B. Thank you so much for tuning in this Tuesday. And I want to invite you to join us or tune back in this afternoon at 5:15 when we will have another Pigskin Preview. These Pigskin Previews officially kick off our Best of East Texas High School football coverage. I can't believe the kids are back in school and we're already talking football. It's an exciting time of the year for sure. But today's Pigskin Preview is all about the Winona Wildcats. So be sure to tune in today as we sit down with their head coach and discuss the season. 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Those are our Pigskin Preview schedules for this week. I'm Mama T. Every weekday afternoon at 5:15, get your little dose of high school football to get you all in the mood, all geared up for this season. It's going to be a great year. And thank you once again for hanging out with me on this Tuesday as we work our way through this work day. I hope your day is going well. Stay tuned. We have lots more to come in the Midday Show and still lots more to talk about. 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

0: 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A former Upshur County jailer was fired from his position after he was arrested and charged with driving while intoxicated. Braxton James Patty, 21, of Gilmer, was released from the Upshur County Jail on a $1,500 bond on a charge of driving while intoxicated. Armed suicidal man killed by DPS trooper after standoff in Brownsboro. Former Harmony ISD head football coach Jeremy Jenkins and his wife Brandy were killed in a car crash Saturday night. Plant Bingo, Thursday, August 27th from 6 p.m. to 8 p.m. at Bob Wells Nursery at Sorelli Farms in Mineola. 8 rounds of bingo, plant-ish prizes, sweets, and a dessert bar. This is Cheyenne Falmer with your local news report from the Butler 7 Media Newsroom.
1: Here's your updated forecast on the B. A heat advisory remains in effect. An extreme heat warning begins at noon today. 106 today under sunny skies, southwest winds 5 to 10 miles per hour. I'm meteorologist Paul Trombley in the Butler 7 Media Newsroom. Currently, it's 95 degrees.
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Hey, everybody, this is Mama T, and I can't believe that it's already here, but I wanted to remind you that our very first locker room show for this season will happen this coming Monday, August 24th. Now, our locker room shows are every Monday evening from 6:30 to 8:30, where we'll talk about the football games all around East Texas, the scores from last week. We'll look forward to who's playing who this week. 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

0: Here's your updated forecast on the Bee. A heat advisory remains in effect. An extreme heat warning begins at noon today. 106 today, under sunny skies, southwest winds, 5 to 10 miles per hour. I'm meteorologist Paul Trombley in the Butler 7 Media Newsroom. Right now, 93.
1: 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I'm Mama T, the host of The Midday Show, T on The Bee. We're serving it up all day long. 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
2: TSN headlines. East Bernard ISD is mourning athletic director and head football coach Jeremy Jenkins and his wife Brandy. An 18-wheeler and their vehicle collided Saturday night on State Highway 60 near West Bernard Creek. In North Texas, a 36-year-old man drowned at Jopal Lake in Grand Prairie after jumping from a boat to swim Saturday night. He was not wearing a life jacket and never resurfaced. Also on Sunday, a Union Pacific train derailed near the Texas-Oklahoma border after hitting a vehicle just north of Collinsville. At least one person was injured. In San Antonio, police fatally shot a man who attacked officers with two kitchen knives overnight on the northwest side. The man had reported a gun inside his home and then turned it on officers. And in Central Texas, Hays County deputies are investigating an inmate's death at the county jail. Staff found the person unresponsive during a 326 welfare check on Sunday. With your Texas News headlines, I'm Steve Randall.
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Hey, I'm Mama T. Let me welcome you to the Midday Cafe. Thanks for joining us for lunch today. I'll be your host, and oh, we've got some great specials planned for you today. And I see here on your reservation that it looks like you've got several people joining you for lunch today. Well, by the looks of this reservation, it looks like we're going to have a great lunch today and some great entertainment. So let's get you seated and your order taken. What would you like to hear for lunch today? Here's a great song that we can start you off as a little appetizer for today's lunch.

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Well, hey, everybody. Happy Tuesday. And, well, congratulations on making it through another Monday. I hope your week got off to a great start. I'm Mama T, and you're listening to The Midday Show here on 95.1 The Bee. Thank you so much for tuning in this Tuesday. And I want to invite you to join us or tune back in this afternoon at 5:15 when we will have another Pigskin Preview. These Pigskin Previews officially kick off our Best of East Texas High School football coverage. I can't believe the kids are back in school and we're already talking football. It's an exciting time of the year for sure. But today's Pigskin Preview is all about the Winona Wildcats. So be sure to tune in today as we sit down with their head coach and discuss the season. Last year, and we'll talk about this year and who's coming back and who they're playing with. I mean, it's going to be a great opportunity for you to get caught up on everything Winona. And we want to thank our friends at Old Soul Vintage Antiques. They are sponsoring today's Pigskin Preview, and we could not do this without our sponsors. So you guys make sure and go to these businesses and tell them thank you for being great community partners. So Old Soul Vintage Antiques sponsoring today's Pigskin Preview for Winona. 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Those are our Pigskin Preview schedules for this week. I'm Mama T. Every weekday afternoon at 5:15, get your little dose of high school football to get you all in the mood, all geared up for this season. It's going to be a great year. And thank you once again for hanging out with me on this Tuesday as we work our way through this work day. I hope your day is going well. Stay tuned. We have lots more to come in the Midday Show and still lots more to talk about. 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

0: Thank you so much for having lunch with us today here at the Midday Cafe. I'm Mama T, your host, and so far we've served up a lot of great specials, and I hope that you've enjoyed it so far. But you guys know that in the middle of our lunch hour, every single weekday, we talk sports. And if you're a sports fan, then you've come to the right place for lunch. If you'll drag your chair over here to our table, you can join in the conversation. We're going to check in real quickly with local news and weather, but our friends from Texas State Network are here. They're going to have lunch with us today, as always, and then we'll get a full sports report around Texas, and then Bonus Billy will join me, and we'll have SOS. That's a segment that we call Sports and Other Stuff. 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So I'm glad you're here today. I hope you're enjoying your noon hour. Stay tuned to more coming up in our sports talk time here in the Midday Cafe.
1: 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A former Upshur County jailer was fired from his position after he was arrested and charged with driving while intoxicated. Braxton James Patty, 21, of Gilmer, was released from the Upshur County Jail on a $1,500 bond on a charge of driving while intoxicated. Armed suicidal man killed by DPS trooper after standoff in Brownsboro. Former Harmony ISD head football coach Jeremy Jenkins and his wife Brandy were killed in a car crash Saturday night. Plant Bingo, Thursday, August 27th from 6 p.m. to 8 p.m. at Bob Wells Nursery at Sorelli Farms in Mineola. 8 rounds of bingo, plant-ish prizes, sweets, and a dessert bar. This is Cheyenne Falmer with your local news report from the Butler 7 Media Newsroom.
2: Here's your updated forecast on the B. An extreme heat warning continues until 8 p.m. tomorrow night. Bright sunshine this afternoon with daytime highs approaching 106. Winds out of the south around 5 miles per hour. I'm meteorologist Paul Trombley in the Butler 7 Media Newsroom. 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
4: Jet Nelson with TSN Sports. The Texas Rangers open up a series with Washington. The Houston Texans host the Raiders for a joint practice. And the Dallas Wings fell to Golden State once again. Details next.
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8: The Texas Rangers are getting set to open a home series tonight against the Washington Nationals. The Rangers are coming off a series loss to the Athletics, where Jake Berger hit two home runs.
9: And Berger swings and sends it to right center field, and this one is all the way to the Rangers bullpen. Over the wall, a home run.
8: Cal Quantrill is the expected starter for Texas tonight. He sports an ERA of 3.44, along with a record of 4 wins, 4 losses. As for the Nationals, they'll be starting rookie Jackson Kent, who is making his second career start. His debut featured him giving up 3 runs on 3 hits in 4 innings pitched. Standings-wise, the Rangers sit 2 games behind the Astros for first place in the AL West. First pitch for tonight's contest is set for 7.05, and coverage will be provided by the Rangers Sports Network. I'm Adam C., TSN Sports.
4: The Houston Texans heard from head coach DeMeco Ryans yesterday as he went to the podium leading up to this morning's joint practice with the Las Vegas Raiders. Here's Coach Ryans with what he wants to see from the practice.
10: You want to try to get some things schematically that we haven't seen a ton of, so we can do that. We want to work that for sure. And then just put the ball down and let's go to work, right? It really doesn't matter. Like, throw your playbook at us. Let's see how our rules and things we're teaching our guys, how do they hold up? So it's not a lot of coordinating. Hey, I want to see this, want to see that. There's some one-offs here and there, but for the most part, man, we want to see our guys go out and just compete. Let's go against a really good team.
4: The Raiders' defense will be a good test for the Texans' offensive line that needs to prove that they can defend C.J. Stroud. Keep an eye on the edge rushers for Las Vegas, including Max Crosby, and how long it takes them to reach the backfield. Practice begins at 9 this morning from the Texans Training Center. Lastly, the Dallas Wings continue to struggle with last night's 8-point loss to the Golden State Valkyries, which marks 5 losses out of their last 6 games. The first quarter showed a strong start for both sides with a 1-point difference, but Golden State got in front in the second quarter with an 18-3 run to wrap up the first half. Dallas fought well in the second by outscoring the fourth quarter, but they would only trim the deficit down to 8 points for a final score of 78-70. After the game, Wings guard Arike Ogunbowale spoke on the team just trying to find its rhythm after the All-Star break.
11: I mean, we were playing well before the break. Sometimes teams come back better or worse, and I think we're just figuring out. We've had some injuries, but we can't put the blame on that. We're figuring out, and we will figure it out.
4: The Wings get 2 days off before Thursday's matchup with the Fever in the AAC. I'm Jet Nelson with TSN Sports.
0: Thank you for helping us kick off SOS on a Tuesday, and Bonus Billy joins me now.
12: Taco Tuesday, man. Taco Tuesday.
0: Taco. I'm down for that. I'm just saying. I'm down for taco any day.
12: Yeah, we have a new restaurant that we're going on KWJB that's going to be sponsoring your birthday club.
0: Yeah, I already
12: called in Lacey's. They're big into Taco Tuesday. So she asked me, she goes, well, if we do this, can we have something mentioned about Taco Tuesday? So now all their commercials I put on their home with Taco Tuesday. So she got her wish. All right, man, my Colts signed a guy today, Mama T. I can't even be excited about this guy. My Colts signed, for those of you old football players will know this name, they signed Keenan Allen to a contract. Now, Keenan Allen is a wide receiver that they signed. And the only reason they signed this dude was he has an association with Shane Steichen, our head coach. So am I excited about it? Not really. He just didn't float my boat too much. Anyways, there are 11 days till Friday night football. There are 10 days till Thursday night football kicks off here at the station. Our first game will be the last Thursday night of this month, and then Friday night we'll kick it off with Friday night football. But before we do all that, Mama T, we do have some scrimmages for Thursday and Friday that we're going to talk about, and then I'm going to let you talk about tonight's volleyball game. Thursday night, the 20th, Union Grove will be at Como Picton at 5 p.m. There will be a jamboree. Now, they have a jamboree. Now, let me explain what a jamboree is. A lot of you people in Texas may not know what
0: this
12: that is.
0: This is a Billy word. This is a Billy word.
12: It's not a Billy word.
0: Don't nobody down here call a football game a jamboree.
12: No. That's what it is. It's a jamboree. You have Quitman, Alba Golden, and Big Sandy. All three get together at 5 p.m. And what they will do is they'll alternate playing each other in a scrimmage. They don't really go by quarters. They go by the number of plays. The coaches kind of agree to run 20, 25 plays, 15 plays, whatever. And they run offense against your defense. So you'll have Quitman, Alba Golden, and Big Sandy. All three will be at this jamboree. But it's not the only one I'm going to mention to you. Hawkins will be at Harmony at 5 p.m. Lindell will be at Athens at 6 p.m. Mineola will be at West Rusk at 6 p.m. DeKalb will be at Mount Vernon at 6 p.m. There's a lot of 6 p.m. starts.
0: When are these? Are these all the same day?
12: These are Thursday and Friday. And I'm going to go over these again some more during the week.
0: But are they all on Thursday? You're not giving the day. Are they Thursday or
12: these
0: are Friday?
12: These are all Thursday games.
0: Okay, Thursday games.
12: I haven't got to Friday yet.
0: Okay, Thursday games.
12: These are all Thursday. Henderson will be at Gilmer at 7 p.m. And Rusk, and then Rusk, Edgewood, this will be another jamboree. Rusk and Edgewood and Raines will all be at 7 p.m. over at Raines. And then Friday, we have a jamboree over at Leverage Chapel It will be Fruitvale, East Texas Homeschool, and Leverage Chapel. All three will have a Jamboree Friday at Leverage Chapel. And I'll tell you what, the honest truth of it, Jamboree is actually kind of fun.
0: Would you not call them like a round robin or something?
12: That's basketball and baseball. This is Jamboree.
0: I never heard of football.
12: This is Jamboree. Well, they have been in Mississippi all the time. They always have
0: scrimmages.
12: They have them early before the season starts. And let me tell you, it's actually pretty cool because you get to watch a lot of schools play in one time. It is the Jamboree because they alternate playing. Like, you know, for example, Alba Golden may take on Quitman first. Well, then Quitman will take a break. Alba Golden will play on Big Sandy. Then Big Sandy will take a break, whatever. And they all three rotate playing. And they play about, the coaches agree on the number of plays they run. There's no quarters to this. And actually, there really is no scoring to this because if someone scores, they just bring the ball back and
0: they're
12: restart
0: working
12: it
0: on plays.
12: Yeah,
0: they're just
12: defense, working,
0: yeah. They get to see how the plays they're working on. They get to see how they match up against other
12: teams.
0: Right,
12: against other live competition. That's why it's called a Jamboree. All right, you have volleyball for us.
0: Mm-hmm. So I'm excited about tonight's game. I'll be over at Alba Golden, but here are a lot of them. Yeah, there are. They pretty much everybody's playing tonight. So Van is at Longview Pine Tree tonight. Quitman is at home against Bishop Gorman. Winona will be at Harleton. These are volleyball matchups for those of you just tuning in. Arp will be in Hawkins. Yandis at Quinlan Bowls. Maud will be at Big Sandy. Lone Oak at Grand Saline, Mount Vernon at Como Picton, White Oak at Mineola, Pittsburgh at Gladewater, Gilmer at New Diana, and I will be in Alba Golden watching the North Hopkins and Alba Golden Lady Panthers play.
12: For those of you that do not know where North Hopkins is, just there might be some tuning in. It's in Sulphur Springs.
0: North of Sulphur Springs.
12: It's in Sulphur Springs. All right. Next Monday night, we'll have our first edition on the 24th, our first locker room show. And I'm proud to say that it is going to be sponsored by Bays and Batters of Quitman. If you like cakes, you like sweets, you like any type of pie, anything sweet, this lady, Jess, can do it for you. It will be from 6:30 to 8:30 on Monday night. We start our locker room show. It goes from August 24th. It will end on the second Monday night, the first Monday night in November, because we have one playoff show we have, then we're done for the season. So the locker room show will run over in August, September, October, probably the first, maybe the second Monday night in November, maybe. All right, we do have a pigskin preview, Mama T. Do you want to tell them about it?
0: So today at 5:15, we'll be highlighting the Winona Wildcats. So I know we have a lot of listeners in Winona, so if you're tuned in, tell all your people to tune in at 5:15 right before the general store or during the drive at 5 on KWJB. And we'll be highlighting. We'll sit down with their coach at Winona, talk about their football program. So we want to thank our friends at Old Soul Vintage Antiques.
12: There you go.
0: They are sponsoring our pigskin preview today.
12: And for those of you that do not know, that is actually over in Grand Saline. I ran across a new business there, and they were anxiously wanting to do some advertising, so they agreed to sponsor the Winona pigskin preview. Let me tell you something funny about that. At one time, I taught drivers at it one time, and I had a student in my car from Winona, and she goes, "We don't call it Winona, we call it Winona." And looked at us and said, "First of all, you have to win it Winona to call it Winona." All right, moving on. We're going to preview the non-district games of the Harmony Eagles. August 28th, they'll be playing at U Springs. U Springs last year was 2-7, so obviously they did not make the playoffs. September the 4th, they'll be playing at Redwater. Their record last year was 2-8. Obviously, they did not make the playoffs. September the 11th, and I don't even know what this stands for. I never could find this. They play at NVOH. I don't even know what that stands for. That's where they play. And then on September 17th, they got a good one. They have a real good game. Right before district starts, they're going to be playing the Wascom Wildcats. And that they were 8-3 last year. They were definitely in the playoffs. As a matter of fact, I can remember years back when Mineola was headed going toward the state tournament. Wascom won a state title that year. They were really, really good. They've got a good football program. All right.
0: Hey, before we move on, I must have left off Fruitvale, the volleyball games tonight. Miss Karen texted in reminding me that Fruitvale plays at Crossroads tonight. So Fruitvale, the lady volleyball team there, will play at Crossroads tonight.
12: I got a question, Miss Karen. Which road do they take? It's a crossroad. They take the left road or the right road?
0: The road it's less
12: a,
0: traveled.
12: It's a crossroad. All right. Major League Baseball standing stew Sunday night. In the American League, Tampa Bay leads it with the Yankees right behind them and Boston Red Sox right behind them. In the Central Division, you have the White Sox and the Tigers. In the West, the division in the American League that nobody wants to win, you have the Astros in first with the Rangers in second. And if, when I looked last night, the Rangers, at one time the Rangers were above 500. They're below 500 now. At one time they were above 500. They, as a matter of fact, they had just got through either sweeping or taking the series from the Baltimore Orioles, who usually are pretty good. In the National League, in the East, you have the Braves and the Phillies. Braves lead it, and the Phillies are right behind them. In the Central Division, you have the Brewers and the Cubs and the Cardinals, all three, first, second, and third. The Brewers lead the division about three games. They lead my Cardinals by about five games, and the Cubs are right behind them. And in the West, you have the Dodgers and the Padres. And before we get to the business loot, I do want to go back and remind people about the locker room show that will be Monday night. We'll have our first show sponsored by Bays and Batter. Also, do not forget that the pigskin preview with the Winona Wildcats will be on today. Did you hear the one yesterday with Hawkins Hawks? It was pretty good. It was a pretty good preview. And we'll be doing the Hawkins Hawks. And I'm trying to remember who's going to be. Who's tomorrow?
0: Canton.
12: The Canton Eagles. Fly, Eagles, fly.
0: Hey, before you move on into your business salute, I've been asked to make an announcement during SOS today because a lot of our East Texas and Harmony friends have been affected by the loss of Jeremy and Brandy Jenkins.
12: Right.
0: And there will be a memorial service. Well, they're holding a candlelight vigil. The East Bernard School, where
12: right.
0: he was coaching, is holding a candlelight vigil Friday night at 8 p.m. at the track. And a lot of our East Texas people are making that, going down there for that. And then their memorial service is going to be Saturday at 1 at Sugar Creek Baptist Church down in Sugarland. But the candlelight vigil that a lot of the East Texas, a lot of Harmony people are headed for that is at East Bernard School, Friday night at 8 at the track. And that's celebrating the life and legacy of Jeremy and Brandy Jenkins.
12: That's sad, you know what?
0: Yeah, for sure. And everybody here at KMU, you know, he was a great friend of ours. Great. I always enjoyed him so much. And so we are sending our thoughts, our wishes, and, of course, our prayers to their family.
12: All right. Business salute for Tuesday, August 18th, goes out to Emory, to Y'all's Comeback Cafe.
0: Why do you say Y'all's?
12: Y'all's.
0: It has an S on the end of it?
12: Y'all.
0: It's Y'all Comeback.
12: Y'all. Y'all
0: yeah,
12: come
0: y'all
12: back.
0: Y'all Come Back
12: y'all
0: Cafe.
12: Y'all Come Back. See us again. Y'all Come Back Cafe. Carla and staff are known for their scratch cooking. I have yet to figure out. Maybe you can tell me this because you're a cook. Maybe you can tell me this. Why do they call it scratch cooking?
0: Because you cook everything from scratch, so there's nothing processed. You know, you don't use mixes. You know, to bake a cake, you don't use a mix. You use flour and sugar and eggs and milk, and it's scratch. If you cook everything from scratch,
12: where does the word scratch come from? That's what I'm. Why can't you say it's home? It's just home cooking.
0: I don't know.
12: I'm just curious. I've always heard the term scratch cooking, and I've always wondered, where does the term scratch? It's like when you have money in your pocket. You call it scratch. You got any scratches?
13: What?
0: Don't nobody say that. No.
12: Oh, yeah, that's an old term. Yeah,
0: nobody says
12: that's
0: that.
12: That's an old term. You got any scratch? Yeah, that's an old term.
0: No.
12: That's an old term. All right. I can't believe you've never heard of that. All right. At the Y'all Come Back Cafe, breakfast begins at 6 a.m. They have daily specials for breakfast and lunch. They start lunch at 10:30. They have breakfast all day long. So if you like breakfast, you'll enjoy this. They have a big salad bar. They have catfish special on Friday. Good homemade pies. They sponsor the KMU Thursday Birthday Club. They've done that for quite a while, and I really appreciate Miss Carlin doing that. But they also sponsor a lot of the Reigns activities that we have. So we want to salute the Y'all Come Back Cafe, country cooking that always brings you back. And here, Mama T, is your joke of the day. And I don't know if we've had anybody that has sent in a joke in the text line or not. I guess we'll have to check that out. And I want to remind people again, if you think you have a good joke that we would enjoy, if you'll text into the gas supply text line, we'll check. And if I like it, we use it. We'll give you props and give you. And
0: you need to check before you get on there because you did have one.
12: Oh, did we?
0: Yep, you did have one.
12: Okay.
0: You'll have to look at it, I guess, after if you have to approve it. It's Gary Eisen sent in a joke.
12: All right. Well, if it's a good one, Gary, we'll use it tomorrow. Here's your joke of the day. Why did the hairdresser win the race? Now think about it. Why did a hairdresser win the race?
0: I have no idea.
12: Because he knew a shortcut.
0: A shortcut. I don't know where you get these. You guys got to help him out. Y'all need to send in your jokes.
12: That was a good joke. A hairdresser knew a shortcut.
0: All right, you guys. Well, you just never know what those jokes are going to sound like. But I hope you enjoyed it. Hopefully put a little smile on your face on this Tuesday. I'm Mama T. Thanks for joining us for SOS. We do it each weekday in the middle of our noon hour. We talk a little sports and other stuff. So join us again tomorrow. We want to thank our sponsors for this show, Triple G Plumbing.
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0: 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I'm Mama T, serving up all your favorites here on 95.1 The Bee. Hey, would you pass the hits?

Here's your updated forecast on the Bee. An extreme heat warning continues until 8 p.m. tomorrow night. Bright sunshine this afternoon with daytime highs approaching 106. Winds out of the south around 5 miles per hour. I'm meteorologist Paul Trombley in the Butler 7 Media Newsroom. Right now, it's 97 degrees.

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1: TSN headlines. East Bernard ISD is mourning athletic director and head football coach Jeremy Jenkins and his wife Brandy. An 18-wheeler and their vehicle collided Saturday night on State Highway 60 near West Bernard Creek. In North Texas, a 36-year-old man drowned at Jopal Lake in Grand Prairie after jumping from a boat to swim Saturday night. He was not wearing a life jacket and never resurfaced. Also on Sunday, a Union Pacific train derailed near the Texas-Oklahoma border after hitting a vehicle just north of Collinsville. At least one person was injured. In San Antonio, police fatally shot a man who attacked officers with two kitchen knives overnight on the northwest side. The man had reported a gun inside his home and then turned it on officers. And in Central Texas, Hays County deputies are investigating an inmate's death at the county jail. Staff found the person unresponsive during a 326 welfare check on Sunday. With your Texas News headlines, I'm Steve Randall.
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Hey, everybody, welcome in to the 1 o'clock hour. And let me say happy afternoon. Yes, we can finally say afternoon. We made it through the morning time. I hope you had a great morning and a great lunch hour. Now, here we are working our way through this afternoon part of our work day. I'm Mama T, and I'm so proud you're tuned in with me. Now, you guys know that in the 1 o'clock hour every day, we take a look at a couple of one-hit wonders. So that's coming up this hour. And of course, we will have a lot of songs that are definitely not one-hit wonders. We'll take a look at our community calendar. We will also talk about some things that are going on around East Texas. So be sure to stay tuned with us in this 1 o'clock hour. I'm so glad you're here with me, and, well, I hope your day's going great.

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0: Hey, welcome back into the 1 o'clock hour, and thanks for joining us this afternoon. I'm Mama T. This is when we look at one-hit wonders. We do it each weekday in the 1 o'clock hour. And this next one, because of recent events, you're definitely going to know this song. The best joke songs. Now, you know, there's a such thing as a joke song, right? Well, the best joke songs are aware of their own ridiculousness while being proud enough to, I guess, kind of lean into it to the fullest. And I want to say Aqua went all in on Barbie Girl, one of the most bizarre and fun, enjoyable songs to ever top the charts in the past 3 decades. It's slightly off-putting recreations of Barbie and Ken. You know, they've got unmistakable Northern European accents. It kind of pokes fun at the famous Barbie doll in popular culture. You know, it also pokes fun at the ickiness of this children's toy being transformed into the perfect ideal. You know, the whole 3 centimeter waist and all. But at the same time, the piece is hypnotic. It's oozing with some dance vibes. It's just really irresistible. It's cartoonish. It's kind of grotesque. It's earwormy and out there. It's definitely one of those earworm songs we talk about all the time. Barbie Girl has certainly stood the test of time beyond its number 7 peak on the charts. Ice Spice and Nicki Minaj recently collaborated with Aqua on an updated version to match the Mattel character's new blockbuster movie. Come on, Barbie. Let's go party. Indeed.
1: Hiya, Barbie.
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2: 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KWJB, Canton, Texas. 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

0: 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A former Upshur County jailer was fired from his position after he was arrested and charged with driving while intoxicated. Braxton James Patty, 21, of Gilmer, was released from the Upshur County Jail on a $1,500 bond on a charge of driving while intoxicated. Armed suicidal man killed by DPS trooper after standoff in Brownsboro. Former Harmony ISD head football coach Jeremy Jenkins and his wife Brandy were killed in a car crash Saturday night. Plant Bingo, Thursday, August 27th from 6 p.m. to 8 p.m. at Bob Wells Nursery at Sorelli Farms in Mineola. 8 rounds of bingo, plant-ish prizes, sweets, and a dessert bar. This is Cheyenne Falmer with your local news report from the Butler 7 Media Newsroom.
1: Here's your updated forecast on the B. An extreme heat warning continues until 8 p.m. tomorrow night. Bright sunshine this afternoon with daytime highs approaching 106. Winds out of the south around 5 miles per hour. I'm meteorologist Paul Trombley in the Butler 7 Media Newsroom. Currently, it's 105 degrees.
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Now that was a bona fide bee sing-along song. And you know the rules around here on the Midday Show, right? You don't have to sing good, but you do have to sing loud. So when a song like that comes on, I sure hope you were singing with me. I'm Mama T, and if you know me, you know I was singing pretty loud, and you also know it wasn't very good. Let's try to do better on this one.

Hey, everybody. Welcome in to the Midday Show. I'm Mama T, and it's the 1 o'clock hour, so you know it's time for another one-hit wonder. I also know that we had a big lunch, and you may be at your desk trying to go to sleep, so I'm going to see if I can wake you up with this one. Let me set the scene for you. The year was 1990. Jelly sandals, slip dresses. For some reason, everybody was in love with the color burgundy. I don't know what was going on there. But a white guy named Robert Van Winkle sampled the Queen David Bowie masterpiece Under Pressure without either party's permission to create one of the rap songs of the decade. The origin of Ice Ice Baby is random. Probably a little eyebrow raising. I think the song itself is really kind of questionable, but man, it is so catchy. There are very few songs out there that manage to tiptoe the line between listenable music and novelty rap. Yes, I know. That's my opinion. Don't start yelling at me. But Van Winkle figured it out, no matter if he even did it accidentally, which I think is probably what happened. Anyway, it's kind of like that other song that I put on our one-hit wonder list, the Mambo Number 5. It's just one of those ridiculous, inescapable songs that you just kind of have to allow yourself to love. Whether you want to or not, you have to love this song. And it was a song that was impossible to keep it out of the number one spot. Yes, it went to number one on the charts. Vanilla Ice for all today. Here's Ice Ice Baby.

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Well, hey, everybody. Happy Tuesday. And, well, congratulations on making it through another Monday. I hope your week got off to a great start. I'm Mama T, and you're listening to The Midday Show here on 95.1 The Bee. Thank you so much for tuning in this Tuesday. And I want to invite you to join us or tune back in this afternoon at 5:15 when we will have another Pigskin Preview. These Pigskin Previews officially kick off our Best of East Texas High School football coverage. I can't believe the kids are back in school and we're already talking football. It's an exciting time of the year for sure. But today's Pigskin Preview is all about the Winona Wildcats. So be sure to tune in today as we sit down with their head coach and discuss the season. Last year, and we'll talk about this year and who's coming back and who they're playing with. I mean, it's going to be a great opportunity for you to get caught up on everything Winona. And we want to thank our friends at Old Soul Vintage Antiques. 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So you guys make sure and go to these businesses and tell them thank you for being great community partners. So Old Soul Vintage Antiques sponsoring today's Pigskin Preview for Winona. 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Those are our Pigskin Preview schedules for this week. I'm Mama T. Every weekday afternoon at 5:15, get your little dose of high school football to get you all in the mood, all geared up for this season. It's going to be a great year. And thank you once again for hanging out with me on this Tuesday as we work our way through this work day. I hope your day is going well. Stay tuned. We have lots more to come in the Midday Show and still lots more to talk about. 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

0: Here's your updated forecast on the Bee. An extreme heat warning continues until 8 p.m. tomorrow night. Clear skies this afternoon with daytime highs approaching 104. South winds around 5 miles per hour. I'm meteorologist Paul Trombley in the Butler 7 Media Newsroom. 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
1: TSN headlines. Statewide gas prices averaging $3.62 for a gallon of regular this morning, $5.07 for a gallon of diesel. We are just about a month away from the State Fair of Texas, and the Big Tex Choice Awards for Best New Sweet, Savory, and Sipper will be crowned this afternoon. So far, no sign of a widespread power problem in Texas despite this week's extreme heat. ERCOT says controlled outages are not expected. Construction equipment in Big Bend National Park has ground to a halt. Customs and Border Protection says they're going to visit the area for an inspection. A memorial service is set for a Texas law professor missing for 9 months now. Charles Hosh, taught at SMU, was last seen hiking in Georgia last November 11th. 9 colleges in Texas received $2 million in grants to provide free course materials in their workforce training programs. These include El Paso County Community College, Texas State, and West Texas A&M. With your Texas News headlines, I'm Kristen Yates.
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Well, hello. Thank you so much for tuning in. I'm Mama T, and you're listening to The Midday Show here on 95.1 The B. Middays with Mama T. Thanks for being here with me, because who needs coffee to get you through the middle of your day when you can have tea? I'm going to do my very best to keep you awake and alert and being positive and productive today in the middle of your day. So hang out with me. We've got some great classic hits to help you do just that. We've got some tips on how to live a happy and healthy life. And we're going to have lots of fun and games and prizes. So it's a win-win, right? Stay tuned with me right here on 95.1 The B. I'm Mama T. I'll be on the air with you till 6 o'clock this evening.

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Well, hey, everybody. Happy Tuesday. And, well, congratulations on making it through another Monday. I hope your week got off to a great start. I'm Mama T, and you're listening to The Midday Show here on 95.1 The Bee. Thank you so much for tuning in this Tuesday. And I want to invite you to join us or tune back in this afternoon at 5:15 when we will have another Pigskin Preview. These Pigskin Previews officially kick off our Best of East Texas High School football coverage. I can't believe the kids are back in school and we're already talking football. It's an exciting time of the year for sure. But today's Pigskin Preview is all about the Winona Wildcats. So be sure to tune in today as we sit down with their head coach and discuss the season. 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I mean, it's going to be a great opportunity for you to get caught up on everything Winona. And we want to thank our friends at Old Soul Vintage Antiques. 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So Old Soul Vintage Antiques sponsoring today's Pigskin Preview for Winona. 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Those are our Pigskin Preview schedules for this week. I'm Mama T. Every weekday afternoon at 5:15, get your little dose of high school football to get you all in the mood, all geared up for this season. It's going to be a great year. And thank you once again for hanging out with me on this Tuesday as we work our way through this work day. I hope your day is going well. Stay tuned. We have lots more to come in the Midday Show and still lots more to talk about. 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

0: 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A former Upshur County jailer was fired from his position after he was arrested and charged with driving while intoxicated. Braxton James Patty, 21, of Gilmer, was released from the Upshur County Jail on a $1,500 bond on a charge of driving while intoxicated. Armed suicidal man killed by DPS trooper after standoff in Brownsboro. Former Harmony ISD head football coach Jeremy Jenkins and his wife Brandy were killed in a car crash Saturday night. Plant Bingo, Thursday, August 27th from 6 p.m. to 8 p.m. at Bob Wells Nursery at Sorelli Farms in Mineola. 8 rounds of bingo, plant-ish prizes, sweets, and a dessert bar. This is Cheyenne Falmer with your local news report from the Butler 7 Media Newsroom.
1: Here's your updated forecast on the B. An extreme heat warning continues until 8 p.m. tomorrow night. Clear skies this afternoon with daytime highs approaching 104. South winds around 5 miles per hour. I'm meteorologist Paul Trombley in the Butler 7 Media Newsroom. 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

Hey, everybody, this is Mama T, and I can't believe that it's already here, but I wanted to remind you that our very first locker room show for this season will happen this coming Monday, August 24th. Now, our locker room shows are every Monday evening from 6:30 to 8:30, where we'll talk about the football games all around East Texas, the scores from last week. We'll look forward to who's playing who this week. 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And be sure to tune in next Monday, August 24th, for our very first edition of this year's Football Locker Room Shows.

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Thanks for tuning in. You're listening to Tea on the B. It's the midday show. I'm Mama T, and I wanted to remind you about our gas and supply text line. 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And that number is 903-569-1999. 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I'd love to know.

0: Here's your updated forecast on the B. An extreme heat warning continues until 8 p.m. tomorrow night. Clear skies this afternoon with daytime highs approaching 104. South winds around 5 miles per hour. I'm meteorologist Paul Trombley in the Butler 7 Media Newsroom. 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
1: Well, hello. Thank you for tuning in. 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I'll be here with you on the radio until 6 o'clock. 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
1: TSN headlines. Dallas Cowboys have agreed to a one-year deal with the veteran pass rusher and former Texas A&M standout Von Miller. The move adds experience and depth to the defensive line. All Dallas aquatic facilities are closed today for a mandatory city employee furlough. The one-day shutdown is part of efforts to close a $30 million budget gap. Richardson City Council is meeting today to review next year's budget. The proposal keeps the property tax rate the same, but the average homeowner's bill would still rise about $70 because of property values. SMU welcomed its largest freshman class ever this weekend as more than 1,800 members of the class of 2030 moved in. And Dallas is refining a new entertainment license ordinance for nightlife venues. The latest draft eases some rules, sets clearer noise limits, and creates different requirements based on capacity and hours of operation. With your Texas News headlines, I'm Steve Randall.
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Everybody, thanks for tuning in to the Midday Show. I'm Mama T, your host, and welcome in to the 3 o'clock hour. That's right. I said 3 o'clock. Ooh, we are working our way right on through this work day, and I hope that your day is going well. Be sure to stay tuned for this hour and the 3 o'clock hour each weekday. We have our favorite social media posts that we talk about. We take a look at our community calendar. We'll talk about the contest that's going on and all the games and stuff that are going on around East Texas, so it's going to be a good hour. Hang out with me, and I'll see if I can't keep you motivated and positive and productive in this 3 o'clock hour of your work day. I'm Mama T. I'm so glad you're spending some of your day with me. Stay tuned.

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Well, hey, everybody. Happy Tuesday. And, well, congratulations on making it through another Monday. I hope your week got off to a great start. I'm Mama T, and you're listening to The Midday Show here on 95.1 The Bee. Thank you so much for tuning in this Tuesday. And I want to invite you to join us or tune back in this afternoon at 5:15 when we will have another Pigskin Preview. These Pigskin Previews officially kick off our Best of East Texas High School football coverage. I can't believe the kids are back in school. We're already talking football. It's an exciting time of the year for sure. But today's Pigskin Preview is all about the Winona Wildcats. So be sure to tune in today as we sit down with their head coach and discuss the season. Last year, and we'll talk about this year and who's coming back and who they're playing with. I mean, it's going to be a great opportunity for you to get caught up on everything Winona. And we want to thank our friends at Old Soul Vintage Antiques. 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So Old Soul Vintage Antiques sponsoring today's Pigskin Preview for Winona. 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Those are our Pigskin Preview schedules for this week. I'm Mama T. Every weekday afternoon at 5:15, get your little dose of high school football to get you all in the mood, all geared up for this season. It's going to be a great year. And thank you once again for hanging out with me on this Tuesday as we work our way through this work day. I hope your day is going well. Stay tuned. We have lots more to come in the Midday Show and still lots more to talk about. 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

0: 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A former Upshur County jailer was fired from his position after he was arrested and charged with driving while intoxicated. Braxton James Patty, 21, of Gilmer, was released from the Upshur County Jail on a $1,500 bond on a charge of driving while intoxicated. Armed suicidal man killed by DPS trooper after standoff in Brownsboro. Former Harmony ISD head football coach Jeremy Jenkins and his wife Brandy were killed in a car crash Saturday night. Plant Bingo, Thursday, August 27th from 6 p.m. to 8 p.m. at Bob Wells Nursery at Sorelli Farms in Mineola. 8 rounds of bingo, plant-ish prizes, sweets, and a dessert bar. This is Cheyenne Falmer with your local news report from the Butler 7 Media Newsroom.
1: Here's your updated forecast on the B. An extreme heat warning continues until 8 p.m. tomorrow night. Clear skies this afternoon with daytime highs approaching 104. South winds around 5 miles per hour. I'm meteorologist Paul Trombley in the Butler 7 Media Newsroom. Right now, it's 101 degrees.
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Hey, you guys, this is Mama T, and I have a question for you. 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Isn't it wonderful? 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

Hey, everybody, this is Mama T, and I can't believe that it's already here, but I wanted to remind you that our very first locker room show for this season will happen this coming Monday, August 24th. 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

Now that was a bona fide bee sing-along song. And you know the rules around here on the Midday Show, right? You don't have to sing good, but you do have to sing loud. So when a song like that comes on, I sure hope you were singing with me. I'm Mama T, and if you know me, you know I was singing pretty loud, and you also know it wasn't very good. Let's try to do better on this one.

0: Hey, you guys, welcome into the 3 o'clock hour here on this Tuesday afternoon. I'm Mama T, and you know, in this hour, we listen to my favorite social media post of the day. And, well, you just never really know what you're going to hear, but today's is great. How many of you ever seen the cranky and tired little girl? She's had a hard day at school, and I'm feeling her today. I promise. We've had internet issues here at the radio station today, and well, I am feeling her. I'm channeling my inner Jenny Love, I think is her name. Anyway, I want you to listen to this and see if you get a smile out of this one. This is officially Mama T's favorite social media post of today.
1: No, do you hear me? I'm quaky. I'm tired. I worked hard at school. Okay?
2: All right, so what? You don't want me to mess with you tonight?
1: No. I'm quaking. I'm tired. I worked hard at school.
2: What time? You're not going to wrestle here in a little bit?
1: Well, maybe.
2: Oh.
0: My favorite part of that whole video, she's just telling him to leave her alone because she's cranky and tired. But then he says, are we going to wrestle here a little bit? And she says, well, maybe. That's me in a nutshell, you guys. I feel like we can't ever pass up those opportunities, right? Happy Tuesday, you guys. Stay tuned. We've got more of your favorites coming up here on the Midday Show.

0: Here's your updated forecast on the Bee. An extreme heat warning continues until 8 p.m. tomorrow night. Clear skies this afternoon with daytime highs approaching 104. South winds around 5 miles per hour. I'm meteorologist Paul Trombley in the Butler 7 Media Newsroom. Right now, it's 101 degrees.
1: 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Thank you for tuning in. 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I'm Mama T, the host of The Midday Show, T on The Bee. We're serving it up all day long. 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
2: TSN headlines. Statewide gas prices averaging $3.62 for a gallon of regular this morning, $5.07 for a gallon of diesel. We are just about a month away from the State Fair of Texas, and the Big Tex Choice Awards for Best New Sweet, Savory, and Sipper will be crowned this afternoon. So far, no sign of a widespread power problem in Texas despite this week's extreme heat. ERCOT says controlled outages are not expected. Construction equipment in Big Bend National Park has ground to a halt. Customs and Border Protection says they're going to visit the area for an inspection. A memorial service is set for a Texas law professor missing for 9 months now. Charles Hosh, taught at SMU, was last seen hiking in Georgia last November 11th. 9 colleges in Texas received $2 million in grants to provide free course materials in their workforce training programs. These include El Paso County Community College, Texas State, and West Texas A&M. With your Texas News headlines, I'm Kristen Yates.
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Well, hello. Thank you so much for tuning in. I'm Mama T, and you're listening to The Midday Show here on 95.1 The B. Middays with Mama T. Thanks for being here with me, because who needs coffee to get you through the middle of your day when you can have tea? I'm going to do my very best to keep you awake and alert and being positive and productive today in the middle of your day. So hang out with me. We've got some great classic hits to help you do just that. We've got some tips on how to live a happy and healthy life. And we're going to have lots of fun and games and prizes. So it's a win-win, right? Stay tuned with me right here on 95.1 The B. I'm Mama T. I'll be on the air with you till 6 o'clock this evening.

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Well, hey, everybody. Happy Tuesday. And, well, congratulations on making it through another Monday. I hope your week got off to a great start. I'm Mama T, and you're listening to The Midday Show here on 95.1 The Bee. Thank you so much for tuning in this Tuesday. And I want to invite you to join us or tune back in this afternoon at 5:15 when we will have another Pigskin Preview. These Pigskin Previews officially kick off our Best of East Texas High School football coverage. I can't believe the kids are back in school and we're already talking football. It's an exciting time of the year for sure. But today's Pigskin Preview is all about the Winona Wildcats. So be sure to tune in today as we sit down with their head coach and discuss the season. Last year, and we'll talk about this year and who's coming back and who they're playing with. I mean, it's going to be a great opportunity for you to get caught up on everything Winona. And we want to thank our friends at Old Soul Vintage Antiques. 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So Old Soul Vintage Antiques sponsoring today's Pigskin Preview for Winona. 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Those are our Pigskin Preview schedules for this week. I'm Mama T. Every weekday afternoon at 5:15, get your little dose of high school football to get you all in the mood, all geared up for this season. It's going to be a great year. And thank you once again for hanging out with me on this Tuesday as we work our way through this work day. I hope your day is going well. Stay tuned. We have lots more to come in the Midday Show and still lots more to talk about. 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

0: 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A former Upshur County jailer was fired from his position after he was arrested and charged with driving while intoxicated. Braxton James Patty, 21, of Gilmer, was released from the Upshur County Jail on a $1,500 bond on a charge of driving while intoxicated. Armed suicidal man killed by DPS trooper after standoff in Brownsboro. Former Harmony ISD head football coach Jeremy Jenkins and his wife Brandy were killed in a car crash Saturday night. Plant Bingo, Thursday, August 27th from 6 p.m. to 8 p.m. at Bob Wells Nursery at Sorelli Farms in Mineola. 8 rounds of bingo, plant-ish prizes, sweets, and a dessert bar. This is Cheyenne Falmer with your local news report from the Butler 7 Media Newsroom.
1: Here's your updated forecast on the Bee. An extreme heat warning continues until 8 p.m. tomorrow night. Clear skies this afternoon with daytime highs approaching 104. South winds around 5 miles per hour. I'm meteorologist Paul Trombley in the Butler 7 Media Newsroom. Currently, it's 108 degrees.
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Hey, everybody, this is Mama T, and I can't believe that it's already here, but I wanted to remind you that our very first locker room show for this season will happen this coming Monday, August 24th. Now, our locker room shows are every Monday evening from 6:30 to 8:30, where we'll talk about the football games all around East Texas, the scores from last week. We'll look forward to who's playing who this week. 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And be sure to tune in next Monday, August 24th, for our very first edition of this year's Football Locker Room Shows.

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Hey, this is Mama T, and I wanted to share something with you that I've been thinking about. I have a friend of mine that has bees. I went to his house, and he showed me all of the honey that he had gotten from the hives. He took the lid off of a 5-gallon bucket full of honey, and on top of the honey, there were 3 little bees, and they were struggling. They were covered in sticky honey, and, well, basically, they were just drowning. I asked him if we could help them, and he said he was sure they wouldn't survive. Casualties of honey collection, I suppose. Well, I asked him again if he could at least get them out and kill them quickly. After all, he was the one who taught me to put a suffering animal out of its misery. Or bug, I guess. He finally conceded and scooped the bees out of the bucket. He put them in an empty Chobani yogurt container and put the plastic container outside. Because he had disrupted the hive with the earlier honey collection, there were bees flying all over outside. They were everywhere. Well, we put the 3 little bees in the container on a bench and left them to their fate. Now, he called me out a little while later to show me what was happening. These 3 little bees were surrounded by all of their sisters. Remember, all of the bees are females. Anyway, they were cleaning the sticky, nearly dead bees, helping them to get all of the honey off of their bodies. We came back a short time later, and there was only 1 little bee left in the container, and she was still being tended to by her sisters. When it was time for me to leave, we checked one last time, and all 3 of the bees had been cleaned off enough to fly away, and the container was empty. Those 3 little bees, well, they lived because they were surrounded by family and friends who wouldn't give up on them. Family and friends who refused to let them drown in their own stickiness and resolved to help until the last little bee could be set free. Bee sisters. Bee. Bee sisters. Bee peers. Bee teammates. We could all learn a thing or two from these bees. And as I always say, just be kind. Always. Just a story I was thinking about this morning that I wanted to share with you. Maybe we can use it as another tip on how to live a happier and healthier life. Now let's get on back to the music.

Here's your updated forecast on the Bee. An extreme heat warning continues until 8 p.m. tomorrow night. Clear skies this afternoon with daytime highs approaching 104. South winds around 5 miles per hour. I'm meteorologist Paul Trombley in the Butler 7 Media Newsroom. Currently, it's 108 degrees.

0: Oh, we made it to 5 o'clock, you guys. Punch that time clock and let's get on up out of here. I'm Mama T. Welcome in to the last hour of the Midday Show. We call it our drive at 5. And if you were able to get off from work at 5, I'm so proud of you for making a whole nother work day. I think you did great today. And so now let's celebrate. We've got some great music coming up this hour. Like I said, it's our drive at 5. Hopefully I'll get you wherever you're headed and get you entertained. So make sure you buckle up and let's be safe. Let's get on down the road.
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3: TSN headlines. A memorial service is scheduled this weekend for the high school football player who died after cardiac arrest at practice. Odin Hensley will be remembered at Austin Ridge Bible Church. Construction on border security measures in Big Bend National Park has been halted, at least for now. Border agency leaders are in the area today for an in-person look at immigration conditions there. The surrogacy battle, which unfolded in Texas, isn't over yet. The infant in question has received successful open-heart surgery, but lawyers for his birth mother and biological parents are preparing for a courtroom battle. Police in San Marcos had to bust up a truck takeover at their newly opened Buc-ee's. More than 100 drivers were in the lot doing burnies, revving engines, and making all kinds of other noise. We're just a few hours away from crowning this year's kings and queens of state fair food. The Big Tex Choice Award winners are announced at 2 p.m. Best sweet, savory, sipper, and most creative. With your Texas news headlines, I'm Kristen Yates.
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0: I'm Conrad Barcy-Redd. It's time for another Pigskin Preview. Today, we will be looking at the 2026 football season for the Winona Wildcats. We'll get right into the preview after this word from Old Soul Vintage and Antiques.
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0: The Winona Wildcats are under direction of head coach Charles Moss. They're in District 10-3A Division 2, Region 3. They return 6 starters on offense and 7 starters on defense. Last year they went 1-9 overall and 0-6 in district. I had the chance to sit down with head coach Charles Moss. Here's my interview with coach.
2: Hey everybody, C-Rat here with K-Moose Sports, here for an in-person Pigskin Preview. We are going to do this with all of our new head football coaches. Again, this is the first one.

0: You know, I played my high school ball in Lincoln, went out to New Mexico for a little bit for my college career. I had a great time out there.
1: Yes, sir.
0: And spent some time coaching ball, I guess, between Albuquerque and Dallas before I made my way to East Texas.
1: Okay.
0: Had a really good time. You know, stops, met some great people, met some great coaches, dealt with some great student athletes in between those different stops.
1: Now, at those stops, tell us some mentors or tell us maybe some people that have influenced your coaching career that you'd like to thank for you to get to this point.
0: I want to say a lot of the things probably from my playing career. You know, I played up under Reginald Samples at Lincoln.
1: Yeah.
0: Learned a lot, great deal of him from him.
1: He's now at Duncanville, right?
0: He's in Duncanville right
1: yeah.
0: now. Learned a lot from Coach Long, my college football coach.
1: Yeah.
0: Rocky Long, and then that group of coaches, you know, that you had a chance to kind of be mentored and recruited from, you know, like the likes of Curtis Mockins, you know,
1: yeah.
0: that's now currently at the Vikings. Or you talk about Bronco Mendenhall at Utah State. That was a defensive coordinator at the time
1: yeah.
0: When I was playing. And then Lenny Rodriguez is a linebacker coach that coached me. So,
1: sure.
0: you know, those different guys that you come in contact with over the course of your playing career, and then you kind of stay in contact with them, and you start asking questions, learning different things from them. I think influence, you know, me being here where I'm at now. But then as far as, like, the path, once I got into it, you know, being around different coaches, just can't really pinpoint one out and say, oh, this guy I've learned, they'll mentor me through this process. But other than just taking nuggets from every person or every program I've been around, I think played a great deal to kind of morph into who I am right now.
1: Yes, sir.
0: So I've been one of those guys to kind of always get information, take information in, get by myself and kind of study myself also. So,
1: yep. Number one, what intrigued you about the Winona job? And why Winona? What brought you here? And number two, what is going to be the identity of the Winona football team that you're going
0: to
1: bring in?
0: Why not Winona? You know, got opportunity to lead a program. I think in the past, I kind of watched it from afar a little bit. Not really just studied it, but just kind of watched it from afar. I don't know Kincaid, kind of watched it when he was here. Knew some people that kind of was out here with him before when he was out here. So we talked a little bit.
1: Sure.
0: Didn't have time to kind of study because I was in my own mix trying to, you know, coach over at Legacy High School.
1: Right.
0: So in the open, I thought about it, kind of was in conversation with a buddy of mine, and he said, why not, Moss? And I said, why not? So I put my name in the hat to try to see if I can get the job, and that's kind of ended up, God's blessed me to be here,
1: yep.
0: and I'm happy to be here.
1: Yes, sir.
0: What to expect from Winona would be physical and discipline. You know, we won't promise anything, but we'll definitely be a disciplined football program. And we'll be physical. We want to get out there and we'll bow our necks and we're going to play football.
1: Yes, sir. Now, last year's results, I know obviously you weren't the head coach here, but just talk to us about what you thought of last season's results for Winona.
0: I mean, obviously, you know, you go 1-9. It speaks for itself. You know, nothing much about that program because I wasn't here.
1: Right.
0: You know, there's different factors when you start talking about what happened from last year and not being in the building and knowing exactly what happened. It's kind of hard for me, and it's unfair for me to have any to have a comment about what happened or what occurred here prior to me getting here. So
1: sure,
0: I don't have much to say about them. I think some good coaches from my understanding, you know,
1: yeah.
0: individually, but you know, I don't have much to say about those guys at all, about what they did or the program or what happened. I
1: sure.
0: do know that we do have some of those kids from the previous year, and I'm very impressed with them. I'm very impressed with the student athletes that from this summer.
1: Yes,
0: since I've been here, they're hardworking. No complaints at all from them. And they can retain information. They're doing exactly what we ask them to do. And then we started starting to put a load on them to kind of see if they really, really could retain it.
1: Yeah.
0: And they were. So I was very impressed with the summer workouts with them and, you know, kind of those guys working out by themselves and some 707 stuff and units moving around.
1: Yes, sir. And speaking of that, returning guys that are coming back who've had really good springs or summers, talk to us about some individuals. Obviously, there's no I in team, right? But tell us about some guys that are going to be leaders of your team or that you've been real impressed with so far, or maybe some strong points of your team that you feel like are really bonded as a unit since you've gotten here.
0: I think our skill positions are going to be pretty good. You know, I think you have, like, Hewitt. He's going to be a nice addition. You have White. You have J.R. Jane Rice is going to be good. So we got some guys. They move pretty well.
1: Yes, sir.
0: They're fluent. You got Mobley that's going to be our running back. I think he's going to serve a really important piece to what we're doing offensively in our group. On the line, you still talk about Mason Kennedy. He's going to be part of the anchor of what we're doing in the middle of the offensive line to kind of make some key calls and some checks up there in the front four. So I think we're going to be pretty good across the board. I think, you know, it's going to be light, you know, but I think those guys work very well together. They communicate. Like I said earlier, they communicate well.

0: I like the communication that I'm hearing. I like what I'm hearing from him. I like what I'm seeing from as far as movement.
1: Now, obviously, you're new head football coach. I'm sure you brought some staff members with you. So any staff members you'd like to talk about or additions to the staff that you're excited about?
0: Yes, I'm excited to see Coach DeJuan Brown. You know, he's our offensive coordinator. He's very organized. He's intentional. He's a great teacher, and he's putting some information out to these kids, and they're really, really taking hold to him and listening to him. On the defensive side, you start talking about John Brown. He serves as our defensive coordinator. Again, you got a good teacher, great motivator. He was out there. He understands exactly what's happening as far as the coverage in the fronts and you know, some of the things we kind of the system that we have in place. Then you got Quinn Morgan, who serves as longtime head coach at Lancaster University. Again, great additions. Our assistant head coach is going to come out from here and give some good perspective from a different lens. You know, and he's a DB guy that's going to work it on the back end with John Brown and work with him. So I'm very impressed with those guys. So, I mean, everybody that we kind of brought in, I tell you, I'm impressed from what I'm seeing. The cohesiveness, they collaborate well together. We communicate as a team. We bounce ideas off each other. You know, we get things corrected when needs to be corrected, then we push it along, you know, so we're able to implement different things, put a system in place, teach the system, talk through it in the back end, teach it to our kids, and I'm very impressed with the staff that's in place here at Winona.
1: Now, I know, obviously, you're first head coach this year, but you do have a new district, so you also have a new non-district schedule. So can you break down your schedule week by week and tell us what you're going to see from each opponent in your eyes?
0: Oh, well, I think we start with Frankston. You got some explosive players. Well, one in particular that we were talking about this morning from Frankston that's going to be our week one opponent when we open up. And we got to have an answer for it. We got to have an answer for this guy on the back end. We got a quarterback that can get the ball to him. And if I could just say overall, as far as the schedule goes, it's a pretty good schedule. It's a pretty competitive schedule that was put together, and we're looking forward to it. Overton's the same way. Very talented group of guys over there in Overton, and we're going to have to go over and play football against them.
1: Sure.
0: We can just skip down. I mean, you can go. Clarksville's going to run the ball. You know, you got a guy that's going to get out there and pound the ball a little bit down the field.
1: Yeah.
0: And he's getting into district play. You got a very competitive district. You know, talking about Jefferson coming down. You're talking about Troop and Orp that are ranked tie. You know, talking about state-wise, and they're going to play. You got West Rust that's going to be a good football team to kind of go against. And New Downer. So every game, you know, when you look at the schedule and from Winona, from my lens, we look at a game, we need to go out and prepare.
1: You know, sir.
0: You go back to asking us how we look, and that's the discipline piece to it. You got to be disciplined. You got to be able to execute at a high level, offensively, defensively, and in special teams play. So in every phase of the game, we have to be able to execute high. We have to take care of the ball on offense, and we have to be able to stop some people on defense. So,
1: Big Sandy not on the schedule this year, but you keep Hawkins in that week three matchup. Talk to us about that Hawkins rivalry and what you've seen from it so far coming in.
0: Well, we saw Hawkins a little bit in June. You know, they're long, athletic, they can move. We got a quarterback that can throw the ball down the field. And then defensively, they do some things too on defense. That we kept an eye on, and we kind of watched a little bit once we got back and started talking as coaches, once we saw those guys move around. They're up the street, not far away from here. So you're talking about a 20-minute drive, 15, 20-minute drive, 8 miles, I think, is the distance. And it's a rivalry. You know, so that close, you know, you start talking about who's doing what on Friday nights and who owns the banner that day at the end of the game. So they're going to be a good team to go against. It's gonna, early on in the season, it's going to be a good test for us. I think we're going to get out. We have to get out there. And again, you're going to hear me say it all the time, play football. You know, play it the right way, do it the right way, and control the game.
1: Now, I know you got here in March. We were talking about that a little bit beforehand. What position groups do you think you're going to be strengths of your team based on your assessment? And then week one, week two, week three, you know, early on in the season, where are you going to need to see some pretty quick growth from early?
0: Well, I mean, you can always start the quarterback position. That's the one position that – coming in that you have to have a guy there. You know, you have a guy that's managing the football game, taking care of the football also on the offense. From an offensive perspective, he has to manage that piece.
1: Right.
0: And that's the one thing that, you know, for me that I'm looking at, that I keep my eyes on, because they start the whole play, you know. So having that position is high on my radar. It's one that I'm watching, you know, and it's one that we're really, you know, we focus on taking care of. And they have some depth in that position. you know, then teach those guys. And I think Coach Brown is doing an exceptional job with their group and working with those guys in their position. Our strengths would be our skill positions. I think our skill positions are very talented. I think they move well. I think they do some good things. I'm talking about both sides of the ball.
1: Yeah,
0: they do some really, really good things. Offensively, on the O-line, I think we'll be average a little bit. You know, we got some question marks in there, and that's why I say average. Got some guys that can really move around and get some things done, but you got some question marks for me that I have for them. So,
1: sure.
0: You know, I just don't want to pinpoint one position other than those ones I just talked about and say, oh, this, this, and that. I think collectively as a group, we should be fine. We should be competitive. We should be able to go out there and play some good football, I think.
1: Yes, sir.
0: I'm excited. I'm optimistic, too.
1: Yes. Yes, sir. Absolutely. We are all excited for football season. Actually, I would say it's pretty much here at this point. But Winona community, obviously, I know you came in March, so I know you've talked to some people, established some relationships already. But what does the Winona community need to expect, and what's your message to them coming into year one?
0: That's a great question. I should expect a group of coaches and a group of guys working together and getting better week in and week out. We're gonna get out there. We're gonna just play one play at a time. You know, it's kind of like eating the elephant. We're gonna take one bite at a time out this thing and keep going.
1: Right.
0: They should expect for us to be intentional, and that's what we're gonna do.
1: Yeah.
0: But I mean, like I echo to the kids: no excuses, no explanations neither. You know, so there's no need for us to have any excuses about anything, and we're not really gonna explain anything to anyone. You know, just gonna get out there and just have a good time doing what we do.
1: Yes, sir. Absolutely. Well, Coach, anything else you got for KMU going into year one here at Winona?
0: Let's enjoy the ride.
1: Yes, sir. Absolutely. Well, hey, pleasure. Absolutely. Again, this is head football coach and athletic director Charles Moss here with the Winona Wildcats here in year one. Coach, appreciate you again. And
0: thank you so much.
1: Again, good luck on the upcoming season, and we will see you very soon.
0: All right. Thank you again.
1: All right. Yes, sir. Thank you.
2: The Winona Wildcats will begin their 2026 football season at home versus the Frankston Indians. I want to thank head coach Charles Moss for taking time to sit down with us for this preview. 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I'm Conrad Barr C-Rad, and you've been listening to the Butler 7 Media Pigskin preview for the Winona Wildcats. Thank you for listening. 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
4: 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A former Upshur County jailer was fired from his position after he was arrested and charged with driving while intoxicated. Braxton James Patty, 21, of Gilmer, was released from the Upshur County Jail on a $1,500 bond on a charge of driving while intoxicated. Armed suicidal man killed by DPS trooper after standoff in Brownsboro. Former Harmony ISD head football coach Jeremy Jenkins and his wife Brandy were killed in a car crash Saturday night. Plant Bingo, Thursday, August 27th from 6 p.m. to 8 p.m. at Bob Wells Nursery at Sorelli Farms in Mineola. 8 rounds of bingo, plant-ish prizes, sweets, and a dessert bar. This is Cheyenne Falmer with your local news report from the Butler 7 Media Newsroom.
5: Here's your updated forecast on the B. An extreme heat warning continues until 8 p.m. tomorrow night. 79 tonight under mainly clear skies, southerly winds 5 to 10 miles per hour. I'm meteorologist Paul Trombley in the Butler 7 Media Newsroom. Right now, it's 106 degrees.
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Hey, everybody, this is Mama T, and I can't believe that it's already here, but I wanted to remind you that our very first locker room show for this season will happen this coming Monday, August 24th. Now, our locker room shows are every Monday evening from 6:30 to 8:30, where we'll talk about the football games all around East Texas, the scores from last week. We'll look forward to who's playing who this week. 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

0: Here's your updated forecast on the Bee. An extreme heat warning continues until 8 p.m. tomorrow night. 79 tonight under mainly clear skies, southerly winds 5 to 10 miles per hour. I'm meteorologist Paul Trombley in the Butler 7 Media Newsroom. Right now, it's 106 degrees.
1: Well, that just about does it for me. I hope that you've had a great day. I hope you had a good work day. And if you're still at work, well, stay tuned. We've got more great music coming up for you to help you get you through your evening times. You can unwind with Smoke Ohana. She's coming up next. I'm Mama T, the midday show host here on 95.1 The Bee, and I hope you've had a great day. Hope you've enjoyed the music we've played for you, had a little smile, a lot of fun with us. Stay tuned. We do it each weekday between 10 and 6. I'll be on the air with you here on The Bee. And as you go throughout the rest of your evening, I want you to please remember that everyone you meet is fighting a battle that you know nothing about. So please be kind. I always tell people that kindness is just love with its work boots on. Yeah, think about that for just a minute. I love all of you, and I hope you have a great evening. Stay tuned. We've got lots coming up for you here on The Bee, and I'll be back in the morning at 10. See you then.

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1: TSN Headlines. Federal prosecutors in North Texas launch a new program targeting school districts that fail to report teachers who are accused of abusing students. Project Safe Schools is designed to punish school districts that know about bad teachers but don't do anything. A fight between Minnesota and Governor Greg Abbott now heading to court. Minnesota wants Immigration and Customs Enforcement agent Christian Castro to be extradited to face charges tied to a January shooting, but Governor Abbott has not signed off. The city of Amarillo is now under Stage 1 drought contingency. That's after its reservoir fell to 60% capacity. The Coyote Drive-In Theater in Fort Worth is shutting down. It's been open since 2013. Seatback screens are coming back for American Airlines. The Fort Worth-based carrier says every seat on its narrow-body aircraft will eventually have a 4K entertainment display. The drummer for ZZ Top has died. Frank Beard was with the band for 56 years. With your Texas News headlines, I'm Stephen Pickering.
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3: Here's your updated forecast on the B. An extreme heat warning continues until 8 p.m. tomorrow night. 79 tonight under mainly clear skies, southerly winds 5 to 10 miles per hour. I'm meteorologist Paul Trombley in the Butler 7 Media Newsroom. 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

Here's your updated forecast on the Bee. An extreme heat warning continues until 8 p.m. tomorrow night. 79 tonight under mainly clear skies, southerly winds 5 to 10 miles per hour. I'm meteorologist Paul Trombley in the Butler 7 Media Newsroom. Right now, it's 104 degrees.

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1: TSN headlines. Nearly 40% of Americans are saying extreme weather damaged their area in the past year. 60% worry it will happen again. Meanwhile, the State Fair of Texas is cutting prices after reviewing last year's feedback. Kids are getting in for $10. Admission drops to $10 for everybody after 5, Monday through Thursday. And the fair opens September 25th. This year's Big Tex Choice Award winners are Burger Chop Tater Tacos take best savory. A deep-fried chocolate corn dog wins best sweet, and topical Coco Fiesta is the best sipper. And in Denton, a quick stop at a convenience store made someone a millionaire. A local resident claimed the top prize on a $1 million lottery scratch-off sold at the Chili Mart on Teasley Lane. And in the Panhandle, Amarillo.